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0: Hey, it's Emerk. First up, Snow Patrol have announced that they're teaming up with Kylie Minogue and are dropping a brand new track called These Alarms. It turns out that the band actually wrote this song back in 2024 with Kylie in mind to sing it. So they sent it off to her and she absolutely loved it. And now on to new movies, as a trailer has dropped for Sense and Sensibility and Daisy Edgar Jones is front and centre.
6: This house will always be home. We will find somewhere else just as nice with the money Father left us. What money?
0: The film has been described as a fresh take on the Jane Austen novel and the 1995 movie and is set for release on September 25th. And now this little piggy is causing a bit of a stir.
7: I'm Peppa Pig.
0: Peppa Pig was bought over by Hasbro in 2022, and they seem to be embracing the world of AI, and people aren't happy about it. Now, the voice actors, who are mainly children, have been given contracts which feature a clause stating they sign over the rights of their voices to AI for commercial assets within their franchise. Katy Perry took over Malahide Park the other night and teased a new track called Watch It Burn, and she just released it. Marshmello has teamed up with country music princess Kelsea Ballerini for a new song that's given total 2015 vibes called Another Drink.
8: Now she don't care about your truck. Yeah, boy, you're out of luck. No, she don't want a thing. She just wants another drink.
0: Travis Kelce's teammate George Kittle has spilled some rare information about the Taylor Swift wedding.
9: They said absolutely no gifts, but I was thinking Travis for some reason likes old coins, so I might get him an old coin.
0: The trailer for Breaking Bear, starring the voice of Brendan Fraser, just dropped.
10: Welcome to beautiful Bear Mountain, home to the most wondrous creatures on God's green earth.
0: This series follows a dysfunctional family of bears who turn to crime in an effort to stop a psychotic wolf pack from destroying their home. Breaking Bear is set for release on July 31st. Now on to music, as Cat's Eye have shared an update on Manon after her absence from the group. In an interview, they said, "We want to give her all the time and space that she needs, so we don't want to make any assumptions or set anything in stone." Now on to the drama, as Dallas Cowboys cheerleader Reese Weaver has been getting a lot of stick online for leaving, and some fans think it's because of her husband, but she has cleared everything up.
11: I just had such a heart of gratitude that was essentially how my decision came to be of stepping into this next chapter.
0: And for more on the hottest trending stories, add Spin to your social feeds.
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1: 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I suddenly miss you again. Remember the night in the taxi? You said you were moving away, holding your hand in the backseat.

0: Bella Kay, I love it on Spin. We don't know when the wedding's happening, where it's happening, or what's going to be happening. But what we do know is that she has asked for no gifts. What's the point of even getting married? 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

Milky on Spin, and the new Doja Cat song has been absolutely everywhere on TikTok. Now, she's come out and said that it's actually AI generated and not her song at all. She's up after Ariana on Spin.

I bet. Said I got drive, I don't need a car. 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
5: Hey, it's Emer. First up, Snow Patrol have announced that they're teaming up with Kylie Minogue and are dropping a brand new track called These Alarms. It turns out that the band actually wrote this song back in 2024 with Kylie in mind to sing it. So they sent it off to her and she absolutely loved it. And now on to new movies, as a trailer has dropped for Sense and Sensibility and Daisy Edgar Jones is front and center.
6: This house will always be home. We will find somewhere else just as nice with the money Father left us. What money?
5: The film has been described as a fresh take on the Jane Austen novel and the 1995 movie and is set for release on September 25th. And now this little piggy is causing a bit of a stir.
7: I'm Peppa Pig.
5: Peppa Pig was bought over by Hasbro in 2022, and they seem to be embracing the world of AI, and people aren't happy about it. Now, the voice actors, who are mainly children, have been given contracts which feature a clause stating they sign over the rights of their voices to AI for commercial assets within their franchise. Katy Perry took over Malahide Park the other night and teased a new track called Watch It Burn, and she just released it. Marshmello has teamed up with country music princess Kelsea Ballerini for a new song that's given total 2015 vibes called Another Drink.
8: Now she don't care about your truck. Yeah, boy, you're out of luck. No, she don't want a thing. She just wants another drink.
5: Travis Kelce's teammate George Kittle has spilled some rare information about the Taylor Swift wedding.
9: They said absolutely no gifts, but I was thinking Travis for some reason likes old coins, so I might get him an old coin.
5: The trailer for Breaking Bear, starring the voice of Brendan Fraser, just dropped.
10: Welcome to beautiful Bear Mountain, home to the most wondrous creatures on God's green earth.
5: This series follows a dysfunctional family of bears who turn to crime in an effort to stop a psychotic wolf pack from destroying their home. Breaking Bear is set for release on July 31st. Now on to music, as Cat's Eye have shared an update on Manon after her absence from the group. In an interview, they said, "We want to give her all the time and space that she needs, so we don't want to make any assumptions or set anything in stone." Now on to the drama, as Dallas Cowboys cheerleader Reese Weaver has been getting a lot of stick online for leaving, and some fans think it's because of her husband, but she has cleared everything up.
11: I just had such a heart of gratitude that was essentially how my decision came to be of stepping into this next chapter.
5: And for more on the hottest trending stories, add Spin to your social feeds.
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1: No way.
0: Yeah. 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
4: Hey, it's Emerk. First up, Snow Patrol have announced that they're teaming up with Kylie Minogue and are dropping a brand new track called These Alarms. It turns out that the band actually wrote this song back in 2024 with Kylie in mind to sing it. So they sent it off to her and she absolutely loved it. And now on to new movies, as a trailer has dropped for Sense and Sensibility and Daisy Edgar Jones is front and center.
5: This house will always be home. We will find somewhere else just as nice with the money Father left us. What money?
4: The film has been described as a fresh take on the Jane Austen novel and the 1995 movie and is set for release on September 25th. And now this little piggy is causing a bit of a stir.
6: I'm Peppa Pig.
4: Peppa Pig was bought over by Hasbro in 2022, and they seem to be embracing the world of AI, and people aren't happy about it. Now, the voice actors, who are mainly children, have been given contracts which feature a clause stating they sign over the rights of their voices to AI for commercial assets within their franchise. Katy Perry took over Malahide Park the other night and teased a new track called Watch It Burn, and she just released it. Marshmello has teamed up with country music princess Kelsey Ballerini for a new song that's given total 2015 vibes called Another Drink.
7: Now she don't care about your truck. Yeah, boy, you're out of luck. No, she don't want a thing. She just wants another drink.
4: Travis Kelce's teammate George Kittle has spilled some rare information about the Taylor Swift wedding.
8: They said absolutely no gifts, but I was thinking Travis for some reason likes old coins, so I might get him an old coin.
4: The trailer for Breaking Bear, starring the voice of Brendan Fraser, just dropped.
9: Welcome to beautiful Bear Mountain, home to the most wondrous creatures on God's green earth.
4: This series follows a dysfunctional family of bears who turn to crime in an effort to stop a psychotic wolf pack from destroying their home. Breaking Bear is set for release on July 31st. Now on to music, as Cat's Eye have shared an update on Manon after her absence from the group. In an interview, they said, "We want to give her all the time and space that she needs, so we don't want to make any assumptions or set anything in stone." Now on to the drama, as Dallas Cowboys cheerleader Reese Weaver has been getting a lot of stick online for leaving, and some fans think it's because of her husband, but she has cleared everything up.
10: I just had such a heart of gratitude that was essentially how my decision came to be of stepping into this next chapter.
4: And for more on the hottest trending stories, add Spin to your social feeds.
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3: 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Tasha Gahantak, I'll just say single one as an album.

0: sún agus a lánar go sa cash machine an teachtain seo. 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
0: Imagine my lump suggest Spencer Latza August spins cash machine right now. It's got 310,000 euro in there, which is the most money that we've ever given away with Spin's cash machine. But it's also the most money that has ever been given away on Irish radio. It's massive. This would change everything for you in an instant. So there are now two ways you can enter. 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And great news, we now offer Google Pay and Apple Pay for a faster, easier entry. 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But you need to get your entry in by 3 p.m. on July 10th. That is when the cash machine is going to randomly pick a number. Could be you or Colin. Answer that phone call within 5 rings, tell us the exact cash amount, and 310,000 euro exactly is becoming yours. So that's text SPIN to 57557, or you can enter over on the SPIN website. But either way, best of luck to you.

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2: 에런 누아 알겠큘라우체 은혜셔 Spin. 가득 기아픈 듀. 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

Tommy Jalor 10 minutes much on you August Lum suggests Spencer Latza Aaron Allen and Ish Shay Sienna Spyro The Material Lover.

0: Spencer moet nu August Big Midge ik tussen registratie sheerklok ook van Lynn. 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
1: Mornings hit different when you're fully charged with Emma, Dave and Fiona.
2: Saturday I was in Waterford. I stayed at my granny. So we get in, it's like midnight, we go off to bed. Conk out, we were absolutely exhausted. Woke up in the morning, Jack turns to me in what can only be described as a serious panic.
3: Emma, I slept walk last night. I will go blind next year, granny.
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2: And it all came flooding back to him with my granny asleep beside him.
4: No.
2: Jack was not dressed.
4: No!
2: My aunt comes over in the morning. 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
1: Sinead Erdo, we're on Clore Mudge New. LeMay Fane, Jess Spencer, Mudge My. Big Ertree, and Dulce Ogupleno made like Kingfisher. The sun will never settle. Aaron Iontuk, I was Gokolus Fwing Cash Machine, Talk Shake, Chucked Fresh and So Funland.
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2: 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That is when the cash machine is going to randomly pick a number. 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
2: Go! To Aaron New Egg, Ariana Grande and Machinist. I'll say hate that I made you love me. Captain Gould say Divrul or Ariana. Ah, cool alter. You'll know it in this year's Spin. Imagine my.

0: Hadaki up until is Bralum the Beep phone on Shin. Pink Panther's dog is Sarah Larson. Look at the stateside earth spin. A creek Nick Tent spin hits much in new ug. Peter Collins, Aaron Valock. Trace a shock to clog. Lenismo Kyol, August. The best of Fully Charged. Anishto. Femi. Noble. Aaron Kalalcha. Big shake Shannon with 3 no made. Unshare spin. So fun, Lynn. Let's
1: go. My opinion is I would sound my feet pick.
2: Jamie and Faye on spin. Come on, take a
1: piece. I suppose we have a very unique toe. My first toe on both my feet is shorter than my second toe. So my second toe is very long. Anyways, I had a photograph up of my feet on my Instagram. I got a text from a randomer saying you actually have a really unique foot shaping. You know, you could get big money for those feet pics. So, if you know where to start selling feet pics, let me know. 087-711-1038. Take a sexy
2: picture with me. Turn up Jamie and Faye.
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0: 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August to Peter Collins, a chocked. 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August Beg Shake Shannon on Aaron is far off Ray. Where's my husband? It gone, Omaid. So fun, Lynn, the spin.
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11: 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Welcome to Saturday and welcome to the best of Fully Charged with Emma, Dave, and Fiona. It is Peter Collins with you like every single Saturday from 7 a.m. I do play you the best of bits from their show, from the week, and of course, weeks gone by. They're that funny. We need to do an extra show for all their best bits on a Saturday. Yep, that's the gig. Listen, I hope you have some nice plans for this weekend. Make sure you are wearing that SPF because we don't want to get those wrinkles in our faces. Beautiful sky, beautiful sky, beautiful sun in the sky. We got to make the most of it though. And of course, if you're swimming, be very, very safe. Now, less the safety, more of the fun right here on Spin. Best of Fully Charged. We'll kick it off in a couple of minutes' time. They're going to be chatting about a kid's bop of a song in a few minutes. But first, we'll kick it off the right way, which you do every Saturday morning with some nice music right here on Summer's Hit Music Station. It's Ray, Where's My Husband?

0: That's it, the latest release from Becky Hill's upcoming third studio album coming out very soon. It is called More, More, More. It is Peter Collins with you this morning. I got your best of Fully Charged from Emma, Dave and Fiona. And recently they were chatting about Kids Bop, where they are trying to predict what Kids Bop have changed lyrics to in their edits of popular songs. And they did around mid-table, I kind of guessing, of how they got on. Take a listen to this.
1: Does anyone in the room, or maybe you listening, have you heard of Kids Bop? K-I-D-Z Bop. If you haven't heard about it, it's a music brand, and what it does is it creates kid-friendly versions of really popular pop songs, okay? So the tracks are performed by Kids Bop Kids, which is a rotating group of young singers who get the opportunity to be a part of this.
2: Okay.
1: And what it does is, obviously in radio, you censor music, you take out the bad words and stuff so that it isn't grating on anyone. But what they do with Kids Bop is they even change the theme sometimes, if it's an adult theme, to be something a little bit more kid-friendly. So it changes, like, the message of the song in some cases, but still kind of getting your chorus or getting the song across.
2: Gotcha.
1: They launched in 2001. They've had loads of albums, billions of streams. I'd say if you, you know, work with kids or, you know, are a parent, it's probably a go-to for you. I'd never heard of it, but I came across it the other day because Noah Kahan, he's a big Twitterer, and he shared a Kids Bop post where his song, The Great Divide, which sounds like this. I can't recall last time that we talked. Remember the last time we talked about anything but looking out for cops, okay? So alluding that they might be up to no good.
2: Yeah.
1: The Kids Bop version, it sounds like this. I can't recall the last time that we talked about anything but hanging out with the cops. I can't remember the last time we talked about anything but hanging out with the cops because everybody's friends.
2: That's really cute.
1: Noah tweeted it being like, oh my God, so specific. And a girl underneath a fan of his wrote a tweet back being like, are you made aware of this before it happens? And he replied, nope, right? Yeah. It doesn't have a problem with it.
2: That is so cute.
1: It is adorable, yeah. Hanging out with the cops.
2: Yeah.
1: And that's the version that they think, I guess, is real. But there's loads and loads of other massive pop hits over there. Callum.
3: I'm absolutely obsessed with this. Of course, it's something on the internet, so it's going to be something that I absolutely care about. What I've done is I've got a couple of songs that are the legit songs.
2: Okay.
3: And then I want you to guess what you think the Kids Bop has re-sung them to. And I don't think you're going to get any of them. So we'll start with a little bit of a throwback. Something that you might hear on the Naughty Threesome. Let It Rock, Kevin Rudolph and Lil Wayne.
2: Okay.
1: Okay, so what are we replacing, I guess, Stuck Your Middle Finger with?
3: Yeah.
1: We stuck your middle finger. So what would you stick to the world? Or what would you give to the world? So I gave my love to the world, world.
3: My love to the world. Any guesses for you?
2: So I wave my right hand at the world,
3: Let's find out.
2: Oh my God!
1: That's really good.
3: He raised his hand and waved it to the world.
2: Oh my God, I wasn't far off.
1: Yeah,
3: that was unbelievable.
1: You shouldn't have been as specific with the right hand. That's perfect.
2: Yeah, that's not fair.
1: Yeah.
3: Let's go to Kelly Clarkson and Stronger. You know the bed feels warmer
1: sleeping here alone. Hey, what's the problem with that lyric? Why can't the kids hear that?
3: So they changed that entire lyric. What do you think they changed it to?
1: No, sorry. What's the problem?
3: The bed feels
1: warmer when I'm asleep on my own.
3: Yeah,
1: that's grand.
3: It's very weird.
1: Sure, loads of kids get into bed with their parents at night. Okay, so the bed feels warmer sleeping here alone. The bed feels warmer when I'm with my dog. Any ideas, G?
2: The bed feels warmer
1: because I've got my fluffy pajamas on
2: when I'm sleeping here with mom.
1: Let's find out.
3: You know that life feels
2: better. Oh. Stop. Sitting
3: here alone. It makes no sense.
1: Light feels better when I'm sitting here alone.
3: Life feels better.
1: That's even more depressing.
3: It's so weird. And
1: really depressing.
3: Why did they change sleeping to sitting? Okay.
1: Yeah.
3: Let's go to Nicki Minaj and Starships.
2: Oh.
3: Obviously, we have censored that as well because we can't have swearing on the radio, but we're higher than a... What did they re-sing that to?
1: We're higher than a big oak tree. We're higher than an aeroplane.
2: I was thinking aeroplane, yeah, but yeah. I'm kind of thinking kids friendly, so I'm kind of like, I have kite in my head.
1: Oh, that's cute.
3: Yeah. I don't think you're going to get this one, and there's a reason why. Take a listen.
1: Oh, they're just annoying me now.
3: We're Kids Bop and we're taking over. I've one more for you, and you are not going to get this one whatsoever, all right?
2: Are you so sure?
3: I'm gonna play you the song, because they've re-sung basically the entire song. It's this from Shaboozy.
2: Oh,

0: So there's obviously a reason why that isn't going to be Kids Bop, because it's talking about bars, there's drinks, there's parties. Kids, not a kid-friendly song. There's a lot that they've changed in this, and it's really going to upset you.
1: It's also woke these days.
2: It's going to upset me, isn't it?
0: Yeah.
1: All right.
0: Okay, so I'm not even going to get you to guess, because
1: let's just check.
0: Just listen to this.
2: Okay.

0: Everybody in the Place, Sing It With Me. Oh, I love that.
1: Okay,
0: oh, no, I really like that.
1: I don't mind that too much.
0: I don't really? Like. I don't
1: Everybody
0: like
1: in the Place, Sing It With Me doesn't bother me.
2: Yeah.
1: But the previous one, the kids taking over, annoyed me.
2: And we're taking
1: it's very
2: over.
1: Woke though, isn't it? OMG, I'm back again. It's the best of Emma, Dave, and Fiona on Spin.

0: for somebody. That is Kygo, Save My Love, right here on Spin. This is your best of Emma, Dave and Fiona. And recently, Pat Kenny went down a slide at Avondale House in Wicklow. I was actually working there on the day and witnessed him going down the slide. But the station was on News Talk. They had a video of him. He had a GoPro in his hand, switching around as he was going down. He was zooming down the slide. Now, it is very fast, but it is very good fun and very safe. Don't you worry about that. And his video has like gone viral. It has broken the internet because his reaction going down the slide. Now, the guys are going to play a clip out of this here and take a listen to how they thought of it.
1: I saw something yesterday that I absolutely had to bring to the show, even though I wasn't sure if I'd be allowed. Let me talk for a second about a station called News Talk, right? They are in the same building as us, and they're currently doing a summer tour around the country. So different shows are basically in different places on certain days. Well, I came across the best reel ever on Instagram yesterday, and it's from News Talk Summer Tour. Let me play you a part of it without absolutely any context.
2: Ooh. Wow.
1: If you've seen this, it's the best video I've ever seen in my life. If you've seen this, then you're going to know exactly what that moment is. If you haven't, you need to check it out. Okay, that was the sound of Pat Kenny going down the slide at Beyond the Trees at Avondale Forest Park. If you don't know Beyond the Trees, it's a tourist attraction in Rathdrum and Wicklow. You can walk up the very, very lovely tall structure, and then instead of walking back down, you can get the slide down.
3: A lot of people might have seen it online over the last few months because Dermot Kennedy did a private gig there. It was unreal. Beautiful.
1: Do you want to hear Pat do it again?
3: Yeah, I want to hear that all day.
2: Wow.
3: Oh my God.
1: So Pat then had some thoughts after going down the slide. And my favourite thing is his reaction after he comes through the end of the slide. He's sitting there with his feet tucked into a mat that allows him obviously to slide down the slide quicker. And he's such a professional that even though he's just been through a giant slide that took 12 seconds to finish, he's instantly back talking to the camera for his reaction.
4: Ooh, that was quick. Too quick. I wanted more. That was absolutely amazing. Too short, though. Absolutely too short.
3: It reminds me of that new Becky Hill song, More, More, More.
1: Yeah. He wasn't finished there, though. Here's some things that he wasn't expecting from the slide.
4: What I wasn't expecting were the vibrations, which I think are caused by the wells between the sections of tube, but it's the best
3: one. Of course, Pat Kenny brings in the wells between the sections of tubes.
1: So Pat Kenny brings in the wells and the tubes. I have brought in News Talk social media manager, Kira Tracy.
3: Kira, welcome.
1: What a video. Well done. Absolutely brilliant.
3: Kira broke the internet.
5: Genuinely probably my greatest achievement of all time. I can't lie. Like, that
1: it was so good. Did you get to go with Pat to that thing, or did you just post this?
5: No, I was there, so I strapped the GoPro to
1: and,
5: him.
1: And did you have to convince him?
5: Not at all. I was told you were doing it. I was like, amazing. I didn't have to do any like convincing here.
3: So he was delighted to be going on a slide, was he?
5: Oh, completely.
3: Like, it doesn't strike me like he probably hasn't been on a slide since he was four.
1: Yeah,
3: I'd say when he was five, he got real serious and got into a suit. Do you know what I mean? He probably hasn't had childhood joy in a long time.
5: Childhood joy is exactly what it was, like pure elation.
3: Pure elation. It was so cute.
1: And then how was it after? Was it like, obviously we saw on the thing. Also, I know this is really, really funny to talk about this podcast anything when he works literally downstairs, but I need to talk about it because everyone on my TikTok is talking about it, and even Michaela Hayes, who's on from 10, texted me and she said, have you seen this video? I feel like you'd love it. I was like, I love it so much, I'm going to do a whole bit about it on the show tomorrow.
3: It's Pat Kenny on a slide, and what more does the world need? And when the world is burning, let's talk about really fun things like Pat
1: Kenny.
3: How was he after the slide?
5: Like, he was just so happy, and like that was no acting there. Like, he was just pure buzzing. Like, there was so much adrenaline going through. I went down just before him and I was like, wasn't that so good? Can we go again? I was like, let's go. Like, we were both just so giddy about it.
1: My favourite thing is that in that last clip where he talks about the rivets and the welts.
5: Oh yeah.
4: What I wasn't expecting were the vibrations, which I think are caused by the welds between the sections of tube, but it's the best fun.
1: Sometimes Kira, this is the question
3: that I really want to ask you, right?
5: Okay.
3: You strapped the GoPro to Pat Kenny. You're the News Talk social media manager. You finish on the slide, no, he's buzzing. You take that footage home, you open your laptop, and you discover that you have found absolute joy recorded on said GoPro within slide.
2: Wow.
5: I struggled.
3: Did you ring the girls and say, let's go to the pub now? I have discovered
1: gold. I've got the viral.
5: Honest to God, and I have seen that a million times. I still go back and watch it, and I just chuckle to myself.
1: It's unreal.
3: Amazing.
1: Kira, thank you very much for coming in, and thank you for making that video.
5: Thank you.
3: Kira's getting brownie points from the company this month.
1: Yeah.
3: Well done, girl.
6: Let's go!
7: Love Emma, Dave and Fiona? 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

0: Saucy as ever, that one is, if you really listen to the lyrics of it. She's having a tough old time. Casey Musgraves, that is Dry Spell on Summer's number one hit music station. Good morning, it is Peter Collins keeping you company right through the morning. And if you're doing anything today, I hope you enjoy it. I will be hiding myself away from that sunshine. I am absolutely no good in the heat. Now, I do burn a little, but I do tan very well, so I like that. But when it gets above maybe 20, 21 degrees, I'm out. I'm staying inside. And the worst thing is I don't have any AC to escape. It's almost leaving the windows open, the house, and there's flies zooming around absolutely everywhere. Sick of them to death. Listen, though, something you can get for your house actually would be very bloody handy is a hell of a load of air conditioning units if you won the summer's cash machine. Details coming up. We're going to win that for you very soon alongside music from Sonny Federa. Sit tight.
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0: 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T's and C's, they're long and boring, so check them out in your own time. 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Now, entries into us by 3 p.m. Friday, July 10th. That is the deadline. Very important information. Soon after 3 p.m, the cash machine will then randomly pick a number, and if it's you we're calling, we'll give you 5 generous rings to the phone to answer us and tell us the prize amount, and all of that cash is yours. Very simple. €310,000. 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

0: Yeah, definitely. That one gets the two thumbs up from me, Sonny Federa and Libyanka. That is Let Me Be In Your Arms on summer's number one hit music station. This is your best of Emma, Dave and Fiona. Now, it's gig season, so Emma, Dave and Fiona wanted to know if you're the kind of person who turns up at the gates as they open for a gig or just before the headliner. Mine's got a lot of variables. If it's bad weather and it's cold and it's raining, or it's just cold, I'd be up there maybe 15-20 minutes before the headliner. If it's nice and sunny, I'd say I get in there just right in the middle of the support act or like that. Or if it's a long day where there's lots of gigs happening in that place or lots of artists playing, then yeah, I'll probably turn up a little bit more earlier on in the day. A little bit more punctual perhaps. But take a listen to what all you guys seem to be doing.
1: Speaking of gigs this morning on the show, producer Callum told us yesterday, we were like, what the hell? That if there's any gig on, what the hell? He loves getting to the venue for a gig if the headliner's on stage at, say, 9 p.m. He is there with bells on, ready to be checked in when gates open at 4 p.m. We were saying you're
2: mad. I don't even do that for the cinema.
1: I don't.
2: So, I mean, like, Callum would be there for the cinema and watch the entire ads and all the trailers. I've timed it at 17 minutes.
1: Yeah.
2: 17 minutes between the time you sit down, if you were to go before anything starts, and the movie starts.
3: I'm there before the 15 minutes before the posted movie time, so I get the music, the ads and the trailers.
2: It's just your whole life is just sitting around.
3: I love it.
2: Waiting.
3: I wouldn't have it any other way.
2: You wait for longer than the actual thing is.
1: 087-711-103. We were asking you, do you go to gigs like Callum when gates open, or are you more so on time for the headline, the support, etc.? I can cut it fairly close to the bone at times. Dan is there this morning. Hello. What's your story? Are you like Callum or like the rest of us?
4: How are we?
2: All right, Daniel, where do you sit on this fence? Are you, oh, let's go on time, let's go for the support, let's just go for the headliner?
4: I'm going to go for the support act.
1: Your support as well?
2: Do you know what? As soon as I said earlier on that you shouldn't go for the support act, I didn't mean it. I was just more like, you should support like lesser, you know, artists. Like,
1: of course.
2: You know, lesser known artists. But I'm also like,
1: it depends. It really depends on the mood and the vibe and what you're in the mood for, whatever. But
4: it also depends on who the support act is.
1: Exactly. Yeah. I remember once years ago going to Mumford & Sons at Malahide and Dermot Kennedy was supporting.
2: Seriously?
1: Just mad.
2: That's nuts.
1: He was obviously booked like well in advance from being big. So yeah, this like place was packed for support at that point. But you don't want to be like Callum sitting there watching the stage being built.
2: Yeah.
5: No, definitely not. No, you couldn't pay me to do that.
2: Yeah, fair enough. So you're just kind of more of like a rock up if you like the support.
5: Yeah, exactly. Yeah.
2: What if you don't know the support? Will you still rock up and support them?
5: I'll take the gamble, probably, yeah.
2: Oh, wow. Very impressive.
1: Fair play.
2: I like it.
1: There's some better people than us around, Dave.
2: There is. Listen, that's not hard. Daniel, thank you very much for your thoughts. Have a fantastic day.
5: No worries.
1: See you, Dan. Bye-bye. Voice note in here. This is from Kelly.
6: I would probably be someone that would go for the support acts because I've probably found some of my favourite artists through going to the support acts, like Lauren Spencer Smith,
1: cool.
6: Griff, Girl in Red, Keen to Crow. So many good artists.
1: Yeah, that you find from being a support, for going for support.
2: That is
1: so true.
2: A very good point.
1: Great way to discover new music that isn't your Spotify weekly. Discovery. Legit.
2: I went to see Codeline in 2012 and they were supported by Gavin James. Mm. And so then I just never went to any more support acts after that. I thought it's not going to get any better than Gavin James, so I'll never go to another support act.
1: Rob is there as well. How are you, sir?
7: Not too bad. How are you doing?
2: Not too bad. All right, Rob, are you a normal person or are you like our producer, Callum? Where do you stand with this?
7: 100% gate open.
2: You're what?
7: I have to get your money.
2: What?
7: 100%.
2: Get your money's worth. Do you know that you're paying to see the artist, not to sit there for 4 hours?
1: Yes, like? and you're also paying the bar as God knows what when you go there that early. But you're someone who's like Callum, the two of you queuing up with your little backpacks ready for the day.
2: Little fanny packs.
1: Yeah.
2: So is it purely just because you've paid the money or do you are just nervous that you're going to miss anything?
7: No, I just for the full day experience of it.
1: Yeah, I was thinking that the other day, especially with the weather so good, Rob. I was like, it kind of is your, if you don't, like I'm not going to Electric Brick, like I said earlier in the show. This, I suppose it's like the festival feel of being there for hours, just sitting around,
2: like,
1: the field.
2: I get that where it's like, oh, you want to be there for the full day. But like, that's if it was a festival. You're not going to IKEA. Like, you don't need the full day. You just need an hour or two to go see your favourite artist and then feck off. You don't need to the whole day.
1: I know, yeah.
2: Penciled off. Go and do your own bits. Anyway, yeah, that's my thought. Go on.
7: IKEA is only a 15-minute job in and out.
2: I need the full day in there. I get lost about four times.
1: Rob, thanks a mil. Producer Colin's really delighted with you.
2: Good luck, Rob.
7: Have a great day.
1: Talk to you later, Colm. You're not fully on your own, sir. There's one of you.
3: Not.
2: Congratulations.
3: And you'll always miss the good support. You never know who you're going to see.
2: That's true. That is true.
1: Let's go. Now let's go. Miss Emma, Dave, and Fee.

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1: Like reggae?
0: Sure.
1: Or a sea shanty?
0: If that's your thing.
1: Or pirate metal.
0: This boat trip is going to be interesting.
2: Don't you love it? Oh, it's so good!
0: It feels good to be Boatu. It feels good to Geico.

0: Okay. Something incredible happened to me this morning. I'll just set the scene. So my boyfriend's name is Jack.
1: I have I don't know what this is, by the way.
0: Yeah.
1: That just the two of them got giddy is all I could describe.
0: Something landed on my lap this morning. Me and Callum were in the knots.
2: This is honestly one of the best things I've ever seen in my life.
3: Jesus Christ.
0: We're really setting this
3: what
0: up.
3: What a way to set it up.
0: Yeah. Look, anyway, right. So Jack is my fella, and I was telling you on Friday, I was dropping him to the airport Friday morning because he was heading off to Spain, and he was going to Spain for like a long weekend with his mate from England to watch the World Cup.
1: And I said, it sounded like the most single weekend of your life. If I told Pippa I was going to Spain with my mate to watch a match, she'd be like, are you having me on?
0: Like, are you okay? Like, yeah.
1: There's something going on that you don't know about.
0: And his pal heading off like Friday morning to Monday night just to give it a good lash and watch all the World Cup games. They've had quite the weekend.
1: Have they?
0: Every time I seem to speak to him, he's either... I think the one thing he did outside the pub was play a game of paddle for 2 hours yesterday morning.
1: Nice.
0: Apart from that, every time I catch him, he's in a pub somewhere being like, hey, I love Spain. Viva España.
1: Viva España. Lovely. What part of Spain is he in?
0: Somewhere around Alicante. I don't know. It'll be a sad sight seeing him come home later today, I'm sure. But anyway, I wake up this morning to a DM.
1: Okay. From Jack?
0: From a woman.
1: Oh, no.
2: Jack famously doesn't have social media.
1: No, he doesn't. No. From a woman.
0: Yeah. A woman who spent time with Jack over the weekend.
1: No, there's no way you're... Because, no, this is not funny. What's going on?
0: I have him. I have loyalty.
1: There's no way.
0: I have loyalty for my women all around the world.
1: That's one is terrifying.
0: Terrifying.
1: That's so scary.
0: Terrifying. Yeah, I just want to say to you men, if you ever fancy going off on a single-ish weekend to Spain, the girls do be reporting back, right? The girls do be reporting back.
1: I'm uncomfortable. What's
0: Even
1: about to happen?
0: Even if the girls are 61 years old.
1: Go on.
0: I have a DM from a lady called Elaine who said, hello. I met your boyfriend Jack tonight.
1: Oh my God.
0: What a gentleman. I'm a 61-year-old grandmother, but he's such a catch.
1: Oh! Oh my God.
0: I love it so much. I love the way she's like, just saying, I'm a 61-year-old grandmother. I'm not interested, girl. I'm just
1: That's
0: telling you.
1: So
0: his
1: funny.
0: Sound. Is that the best message
1: That's
0: you could
1: so
0: ever wake
1: cute.
0: Up to? Look at it here, look.
1: He's a gent, she said.
0: Yeah.
1: She said, hello, met your boyfriend Jack tonight in Cabo in Spain. What a gentleman. I'm a 61-year-old grandmother. He's a cat. Elaine.
0: Isn't that so
2: what
0: sweet?
2: What I love about the story is, again, Jack doesn't have Instagram. He doesn't have social media. But obviously, he was obviously talking.

0: about you,
1: yeah,
0: and said go find out on Instagram.
2: I don't know what he was at or what he was
0: you
2: saying.
0: You need to interrogate
1: do you
0: him.
1: Think that that's a listener of ours?
2: No, I don't think so.
1: Do you not?
2: Well, let me check her profile and see if like we've any mutuals or she seems she I can't see
1: I
2: anything
1: went
2: about
1: her profile,
2: yet.
1: But there's
2: oh, she looks
1: private.
2: Like a lovely woman.
1: So you think she's just like a Brit and he was chatting about you and so she decided to message you?
2: Maybe. I can't wait to hear more. The thing about
1: do
2: it
1: you
2: is
1: you know what all I'm thinking of is Neil in the Inbetweeners movie.
2: Oh, no, no, no. How dare you? Never. No. David.
1: I got a fix.
2: But this is the thing. Like, I have him right where I want him, and I think we should play. So I want to reply to Elaine, and I want to ask more questions, and I want to know stuff about him that I shouldn't know. Do you know that kind of
1: yeah,
2: way?
1: Yeah, that's brilliant.
2: So I think I bet you
1: he doesn't know she messaged
2: you. Definitely not. Also, fair play to her. This woman messaged me at 20 past 12 and they're an hour ahead. So that was 20 past 1 in the morning in Spain, okay?
1: Oh, gosh.
2: So
1: Elaine some fear
2: was out. The grandmother was partying last night. So we need to reply to Elaine. And if you've any suggestions, Dave, by all means. And if you listening have any suggestions, voice notice, what do we say back to Elaine's
1: well,
2: message?
1: First, we need to figure out why he's a gentleman.
2: Yeah, yeah. What did he say and what did he
1: because
2: do?
1: Because what if he tried to shift her and she just said no thanks and he went no problem? That's pretty gentlemanly.
0: The bar is on the floor.
1: What a good guy.
2: Oh, lovely man. Didn't kiss me and I tried. Tried. But the thing about it is, if we get a bit out of her today, I'll obviously have him home this evening and I can update you on the show tomorrow with what we do. If you've any suggestions, what would you say back to a 61-year-old woman who DMs you on Instagram about your fella who she met last night in Spain?
1: My God. This is not...
2: Met your boyfriend Jack. What a gent. I'm a 61-year-old grandmother. He's a catch.
1: Why was he a gent? Why is he a catch? Why were you chatting to him?
2: Yeah, exactly.
1: That'd be my three questions. Not like in a like accusatory, like I'm
2: no,
1: gonna kill
2: no,
1: you.
2: No, like, hey
1: just
2: girl.
1: Like, what were you chatting about?
2: Yeah,
1: how did
2: yeah,
1: it
2: yeah,
1: try
2: yeah,
1: to...
2: yeah,
1: I
2: yeah.
1: need all the info.
2: I'm just telling you now, lads, and you know, just remember, we've eyes everywhere.
1: That's
2: we have eyes
1: good to know.
2: Everywhere.

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17: 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So 8:10 and 9:10 are your chances to play that and bag yourself €2,000. And hey, if you don't win, but you're on the top of the leaderboard by the end of the week, they're probably going to have some pretty sweet concert tickets up for grabs. So make sure you're listening in. In the meantime, we have another update on Jack's holiday Instagram DM from a random woman. Jack is Emma's boyfriend. So details coming out in just a moment. But first, we'll kick it off. Calvin Harris and Jazzy. They're coming this weekend right here. No, I say this weekend. They're actually tonight. It's happening. Here they are on Spin.

0: It's Mr. Know-It-All himself, Teddy Swims, right here on Summer's number one hit music station. And my God, his gig the other night looked absolutely incredible. Just another one of the incredible gigs that I keep missing out on here this summer. Because I can't get tickets to any of them. You're all getting them, snapping up too fast. I am useless on that Ticketmaster buzz. I miss out every single time. Now, we are chatting about, or I say chatting about, Emma, Dave and Fiona. This is the best of show from the week. And recently, Jack, Emma's other half, was on holidays and he got a mystery DM from a woman, and here is a further update on this.
1: Around this time yesterday morning, I brought you some news. My boyfriend Jack was in Spain over the weekend with his friend from England. They went to somewhere in Alicante to watch World Cup matches.
2: Oh no, fair enough. We don't have them here.
1: No, there's no tellies here.
2: There's no tellies here. We haven't invented them in Ireland yet.
1: Yeah, not Mexico, not Canada, not America, Spain.
2: I was wondering why you were saying that, and I was like, oh yeah, because that's where the World Cup is.
1: Off they went on Friday, and I mentioned anytime I spoke to darling Jack over the weekend, it was at, all I could see on FaceTime was the back of another pub.
2: Nice.
1: I think there was one out of pub activity, which was 2 hours of paddle. Other than that, it was Viva
2: España. 2 hours of paddle, my God.
1: Yeah, they were sweaty messes after that, I believe. I wake up yesterday morning to a message in my message requests from a woman. I said, we have eyes everywhere, ladies. The lady started her message by saying, hello, I met your boyfriend Jack tonight in Cabo Roy in Spain. I got nervous, but I was quickly reassured because I read on and she said, what a gentleman. I'm a 61-year-old grandmother. He's a catch.
2: I can't believe she messaged you this.
1: It's amazing. And I obviously had to deep
2: dive.
1: This
2: is some random woman, by the way, that both Jack and Emma don't know.
1: No, exactly. She found me on Instagram. I had to investigate. Collected Jack yesterday.
2: He must have been talking all about you.
1: And I said, I better get to the bottom of this. Were you flirting with this 61-year-old grandmother?
3: I was just talking to them, right?
4: Flirting?
3: No. I didn't think we were. No.
1: And then I wondered how dare he even attempt to corrupt two lovely country ladies.
3: One from Clare, one from Cork. A couple of country girls.
4: Hope you didn't lead them astray.
1: And it turns out that they all spent time together into the very early hours.
2: I thought she was English.
1: She is from Cork.
2: Oh.
1: She's a Cork lady. And they got to the point where they were taking photos together.
3: We had a really nice like laugh with them, right? They were like wanting to have photos with us, like,
1: what?
3: You know, like, oh, we'd love to send this to, there's normally three of us. We want to show off who we met and who, you know, what she's missing out on.
4: Oh, missing out on the two boys.
3: Yeah, I know.
4: Go on.
3: I was like, should we get a photo? They come on, we'll get a photo to sort it.
2: Don't know how I feel about an English man
1: trying
2: an Irish accent.
1: I don't think he was making fun. I think that was a genuine attempt. I think that was a genuine attempt.
2: Oh, hello, we're just cool.
1: It's upsetting. I didn't like that either. But I really don't think he's trying to be rude. I think he's just really trying.
2: I know,
1: yeah. So I said, did you give this lady my Instagram? How did she contact me? And he said, I swear down, I did not. Like, there was nothing. I was like, what did you tell her? And he said, oh, well, I told her she should start listening to a radio show called Fully Charged in Dublin.
2: That's so funny.
1: And that it's really good. So she must have taken to the Google and got the first name and the name of the show.
2: Fair play to her.
1: And went and found me on Insta. On a ledge.
2: I can't believe she did that. Well, like, it's nice because she was probably on holidays with, obviously, with Jack and being like, I should let her know that her fella is very nice and she doesn't need to be worried just in case he is.
1: Isn't it so nice?
2: Yeah, it's very nice.
1: It's lovely. And unfortunately,
2: you can only kind of get away with that if you're 60, though. I feel like if you were a bit younger, you wouldn't do that. Imagine your one was 25.
1: Well, exactly.
2: And sent you that message. Wouldn't you be a little bit like, Jack?
1: Yeah, for some reason, actually, I don't know, I think I might be okay with it, but I get what you mean. There'd be more of a like, all right.
2: Yeah.
1: Nice, is he? What do you mean nice? What was he doing? What does he say that makes him so
2: What's
1: nice?
2: What's nice about him?
1: How dare you? He's horrible.
2: He's English. Isn't that the nice about him?
1: But no, he is so delighted with himself after this. He's like, Dave calls it a single-ish weekend. Well, I passed with flying colours.
2: Fair play, Tom. Fair play.
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0: Summer's number one hit music station. That is Lewis Capaldi with Stay Love. Now, we are on gigs or in gig season at the moment. And unluckily for us, because he's not playing here, but luckily for a lot of the UK and Ireland people that go there to go to this gig, Harry Styles is doing like a bazillion and one gigs in Wembley. But the one different thing about it, he has a very unconventional way of actually getting to the gig. He is running to the gig. Turn up super sweaty, I imagine. He's going to be sweaty at the gig anyway. So Emma, Dave and Fiona, they do a breakdown of all these celebrities who have unusual methods of arriving to the gigs. And a lot of these surprise me, and they're actually pretty creative, you know?
1: Did you see this over the weekend? Harry Styles was spotted being Harry Styles, just doing something a little bit cool and quirky, because he likes doing cool and quirky things.
2: I saw him wearing a suit, or not a suit, but like a shirt. With shorts on.
1: Oh yeah, he loves the short shorts.
2: He looked well, but I thought if I wore that, everyone would be like, why'd you wear your boxers and a shirt?
1: Yeah, it doesn't make much sense. Yeah, and he also, his calves are in really good nick because of all the running. He does the marathon running. So he really sports the short shorts as of late
2: I would too if I looked like that.
1: Yeah, me too, in fairness. He's doing that historic run. Is it 12 nights, I think it is, at Wembley Arena in London?
2: I thought he was doing another run.
1: No, right. Well, he is because calves. He arrived to his Wembley gig over the weekend on foot. He ran 10K to get there, which is unbelievable.
2: Right.
1: He did a 10K run to his own gig. Now, you know yourself, like when you do a massive gig like that at Wembley, the amount of steps and like, you know, the energy that you're giving out across the gig, that should be a workout in itself.
2: Yeah.
1: But no, he decided to skip the police escort or whatever way he'd normally get there and run to the gig. And fans walking to the gig were like, what the hell?
2: That's nuts.
1: That's Harry. Him.
2: Do you know what? Your man, Tom Grennan.
1: Yeah.
2: He wears Whoop.
1: Yeah.
2: And I know to talk about Whoop again, but he wears it specifically because when he's on stage, he gives so much energy. So
1: yes.
2: It's basically his workout.
1: Do you remember that time I was sent from the show to go to Germany to see Tom Grennan? And my biggest feedback coming back was it was like he was in the mix for the whole thing. He not once during that set did he stop and go, thanks, lads.
2: Yeah.
1: Take a breather, get a slug of water.
2: Really?
1: He like literally continued into the next song as he went, the whole thing. Like, and the energy was unbelievable. So yeah, I don't doubt that he's like knackered after a gig like that. Anyway, Harry decided to run to the gig and it got me thinking, what other celebs have made their way to the gig in interesting style, ditching the Garda escort and all that?
2: That's a tough Google, I'd say.
1: Do you know what? I was surprised by the amount of content that was out there when I Googled it. I didn't have high hopes and then I was pleasantly surprised with my findings.
2: Is a lot of it running?
1: A lot of it is not running. A lot of it's just public transport. One of the big Coldplay gigs in Cardiff in 2023. All the fans sitting on the train to get there. There's Chris Martin and the band on the train.
2: Is that a bit performative?
1: Yeah.
2: Do you know what I mean?
1: Like it's an eco-friendly gig. We'll get the tube.
2: Yeah, but is it a bit like, oh, do you know, it would be great for PR if you got the tube as if you're a normal person, even though you could have jetpacked
1: totally.
2: In.
1: Yeah, yeah.
2: Do you know what I mean?
1: Yeah, yeah. Niall Horan literally walked to his own show. I missed this at the time. This was in Toronto.
2: Anything Niall Horan does is not performative. I believe everything he does is real.
1: Yeah, I think at that point, what happened there and why he walked, like it wasn't necessarily voluntary. He was stuck in such heavy traffic, he would have missed it. So he got out and walked. And I think was talking about it on social media at the time, being like, you know, like, guys, I'm walking. Walking here. Ed Sheeran rode a city bike through Brooklyn ahead of
2: very Ed Sheeran.
1: It is. Now, this is kind of out of character, and I'm going to blame the traffic, because my girl's too fabulous for this. Beyonce cycled across Brooklyn Bridge to get to her gig.
2: No, she didn't. Now, that is 100% not true.
1: That was in 2013.
2: No.
1: No?
2: Zero chance. 2013. I guarantee you Beyonce cannot ride a bike.
1: You don't think she was ever taught to ride a bike?
2: I guarantee you
1: You think she was never taught to ride a bike?
2: She's no need to ride a bike.
1: Okay, well, Jay-Z, he took the London Underground to his own sold-out show, accompanied by Chris Martin and Timbaland, all the guests on the night. Callum?
3: Just with Beyoncé and cycling, I actually just did, can Beyoncé ride a bike? And there's an
2: thank God you're here.
3: There's an Irish Independent article.
2: What would we do without you?
1: The show would fall apart.
3: This is my job. There's an Irish Independent article from 2011. Superstar Beyoncé has revealed how much her publicised bike ride around Dublin was one of the best days of her life.
2: Was that the one where she went to the zoo?
3: Possibly.
2: She went to the zoo.
1: Callum, we need to do a deep dive on that.
3: Unfortunately, it's on the Irish Independent behind a paywall, and I'm not paying for it.
1: Go on. I want to know about her bike ride around Dublin. Give her a few quid. Yeah, yeah. Mel B took the Jubilee line to Wembley for the Spice Girls reunion a few years ago. Jonas Brothers spotted taking the tube to their O2 shows in London. And same goes for Rihanna. She even used the Oyster card, which is the equivalent of the Leap card.
2: In the same way that Beyonce, I don't think, can ride a bike or even knows where to go. Like, if her gig was across the street from her hotel, I think she'd have to be told what to do. Like, I think the concept of her walking out of a hotel and getting on a bike, even in 2013.
1: Do you think, is she one of those people you'd be nervous for her? Because you're like, I don't think you understand what the real world is.
2: She wouldn't have a clue what
1: yeah.
2: to do.
1: She probably doesn't know her right from her left. Like.
2: I would like to put her in a Lidl and see what she does. Do you know what I mean?
4: Let's go! Love Emma, Dave and Fiona? You'll love this!
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0: Summer's number one hit music station. It is Peter Collins by your side and waking you up this morning. Good morning to you. If you're just joining me, welcome to the show. It is your best of Emma, Dave and Fiona. And a couple of minutes time, we will continue with them. But firstly, recently, and I say recently, yesterday, we gave away a huge amount on Spin Summer Cash Machine. And we're doing it all again right now with this one now. Trust me, is the biggest ever cash giveaway in the history of Irish radio. You could win it. And also, it makes it even better. It's bloody tax-free. That government ain't going to take anything from you when you win this cash. Nothing like. It's way better than your typical payday because they take like half your cash. This one, they can't take nothing. Not a zilch. Not even a cent. If you want to win it, stick with me. Going to get you in the draw next.
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5: 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That is the deadline. Very important information. Soon after 3 p.m, the cash machine will then randomly pick a number, and if it's you we're calling, we'll give you 5 generous rings to the phone to answer it and tell us the prize amount, and all of that cash is yours. 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

0: Yep, you guessed it. What a surprise. That is Taylor Swift right here on Spin. It is called Elizabeth Taylor. This is your best of Emma, Dave and Fiona. Now, if you haven't heard the news, unbelievable. The Grinch is back. Jim Carrey is returning as the Grinch, which means the David Hammond's Grinch impressions are back. Now, if you haven't heard that, if you haven't heard these, you are missing out. He is exceptionally good at doing impressions of Jim Carrey's Grinch. Trust me. Listen to this. He's not a man of many talents, but this is a talent. No, I'm joking, Dave. That was a low blow. I apologize. He's a very talented man. But listen to his impression. It is absolutely spot on.
1: I would like to talk about, even though it's June, this movie.
2: Where are you, Christmas? Why can't I find you?
3: Oh, what's her name again? Taylor.
4: Oh, that's a good question.
1: She's Jenny in Gossip Girl.
5: Is she?
1: Yeah, Taylor Momsen.
5: Well done. Well done. Still as sharp as ever.
1: Thank you. Yes, so The Grinch.
5: Yeah.
1: Jim Carrey apparently in talks to return for a Grinch sequel.
5: How many years has it been since the first Grinch? You might not know off the top of your head, but it feels like that's a long ass time ago.
1: 24. I feel like... 20, what do you mean, 24 years?
4: Yeah.
5: Is it 24 years?
4: Yeah.
5: Released in the year 2000? Or 2002?
4: 2002, I think.
5: Wow, yeah. Oh my God, okay.
1: That's nuts. Well, apparently he's going to return, which is interesting because he kind of always has talked in interviews about how tough that role was.
5: And I'd say it's tough on the voice as well.
1: Yeah, probably. So its original director, Ron Howard, is coming back as well, apparently, anyway. Universal Pictures and Imagine Entertainment are backing the untitled live-action sequel. So he said, obviously, in many interviews, but he said in a 2024 interview, that he was interested in returning as the Grinch, the drink, if he could do it via motion capture. And I was like, what is motion capture?
5: Tell me, what is that? Yeah,
1: it's like Avatar. So like, oh, you do actually act it out, but like, it's like basically a camera on your face with a load of little dots so they can just CGI.
5: Well, this though become, if they don't do the Grinch kind of, because he was kind of crusty, wasn't he? And it was very much was a costume and stuff, and that's kind of maybe what was the allure. Like, is that like, you know, the way we got the new trailer for the new Shrek film, and people are giving out stink about the animation being almost too good versus the original Shrek?
1: No, I don't think that's motion capture though, is it?
4: No, that's pure animation. The reason why it's motion capture, and you did say it earlier as well, it was the prosthetics, it was the costume.
1: Well, that's what he said. Yeah, he said it was the most excruciating process in the world. He said apparently on his first day it was 8 hours of makeup.
5: Yeah, I can imagine.
1: And then he was like, he basically went to quit and he was like, I can't do this.
4: Yeah.
1: And then they were like, right, we'll get it down to 3 hours, and that's what they
5: did. But like, an 8 hour workday is that someone's average work day, so by the time you get the makeup on there, you're just sitting there, and then you have to start, you'd be wrecked. And the process of getting it off
1: he
5: as well.
1: Talked about, I know he talked in interviews about, like, basically it's because it's so much hair as well, and so, but he had to de-stress. So what he was told to do was to just smoke. So he just smoked.
5: God, 2002 was a different time.
1: Really, really long cigarette because of the hair. It was nuts. So apparently the original film, which we all know and love, $345 million worldwide, became the highest grossing film domestically. It says here in the year 2000. So
4: yeah, it was 2000. I was like, wow.
5: 26 years ago,
4: yeah.
5: Crazy.
1: Which is nuts. Now, it's not officially greenlit yet, the sequel. It's potentially in development. But the main creative team from the original, so Carrie, Howard, and someone else, they are expected to return if no negotiations are completed.
4: Oh my God.
5: It's kind of incredible that after all this time, they haven't considered a sequel till now. Because like, loads of these
1: because
5: have.
1: Hated it so much.
5: Well, maybe, yeah.
1: Do you know what I mean? But he apparently just kept saying to himself when he, you know, filmed it, he was basically just like, do it for the kids.
5: Fair play.
1: Which is
5: fair
1: unreal.
5: Play. That's really cute.
4: About
5: really
4: 10 cool. years ago, they did an animated version of it from the guys that made the Minions, Illumination, and it was Benedict Cumberbatch.
1: Oh, yes!
4: Weird.
1: I went and saw it, actually.
4: Did
1: it
4: you?
1: Was fine, but I wasn't
4: Nothing.
1: Expecting it to be as kiddie as
4: yeah,
1: it was.
4: It was very kiddie, childish. And it was, you just make the comparisons to the Jim Carrey stuff.
5: Well, Dave, you can't, I mean, are you done?
1: Yeah.
5: You can't wrap up a story about the Grinch and not do some Grinch stuff. You are a resident Grinch voiceover on this show. What are you talking about? Do a bit of Grinching for us. We missed you. It's been 2 weeks. I haven't had a Trump or a Grinch.
1: I don't know how to do the Grinch anymore.
5: Come on.
1: I don't even know what to say.
5: Let's take a classic kind of Grinch quote.
6: I read me mention who? I hate you. Hate. Double hate.
5: Okay, I'm going to hand you over that quote. And come on, do your best Grinch now. Put a bit of pressure on Jim Carrey.
1: Oh my God, I can't remember how to do this.
5: Yes, you can.
1: Aaron B. Benson. Wow, fantastic. Oh no, wait, that's Trump.
7: Honorable mention who? I hate you. Hate, hate, hate. Double hate. Loathe entirely.
5: Yes! Wow. Let's take...
1: Okay, keep going, keep
5: let's
1: going.
5: Let's take another.
8: All right. You're a reindeer. Here's your motivation. Your name is Rudolph. You're a freak with a red nose and nobody likes you. Then one day, Santa picks you and you save Christmas.
1: I love the way he said, Christmas. It's so good.
5: You know what I love the most of all this? It's such a crime that we aren't on telly right now because you have to see what Dave's mouth does when he's doing the Grinch. It goes mad.
1: It's like as if I have gauzes in both sides of my mouth.
5: Incredible.
8: All right, you're a reindeer. Here's your motivation. Your name is Rudolph. You're a freak with a red nose. Nobody likes you. Then one day, Santa picks you and you save Christmas.
5: Yes! All right, let's do another.
8: 4 o'clock.
1: Yes.
8: Follow in self-pity.
1: The best one.
8: 4:30. Stare into the abyss. 5 o'clock. Solve world hunger.
1: Tell no one.
8: 5:30. Jazzercise. 6:30. Dinner with me. I can't cancel that again.
5: Oh, that's one of your best ones.
1: I really just agree with him on everything. He is my personality. Okay, here we go.
8: 4 o'clock. Wallow in self-pity. 4:30. Stare into the abyss. 5 o'clock. Solve world hunger. Tell no one. 5:30, jazzercise. 6:30, dinner with me. I can't cancel that again.
5: And one more for the road.
8: 7 o'clock, wrestle with myself, loathing.
7: I'm booked.
8: Of course, if I bump the loathing to 9, I can still be done in time to lay in bed, stare at the ceiling and slip slowly into madness. But what would I wear?
1: I've never done this before.
5: What would I wear?
7: Wrestle with myself, loathing. I'm booked. Of course. If I bumped the loathing to 9, I could still be done lay in bed, stare at the ceiling, slip slowly into madness. But what would I wear?
9: Let's go. Now let's go. Miss Emma, Dave and Fiona this week.
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0: Summer's number one hit music station, Olivia Rodrigo. That is a drop dead. So recently on the show, Fiona's on maternity leave, Dave was on holidays, so Marty Guilfoyle was sitting in and joining Emma to keep her company. And we all know Marty loves the gym. He has a lovely physique, massive biceps on the fella, you know what I mean? But he did get a little passive-aggressive at the gym the other week. And that's very against his character. But you know what? It could have been early in the morning, and sometimes people are just real annoying in the gym, especially people that sit in the machines for ages, just scrolling on their phones. This isn't your bedroom. It isn't a cafe. It's a gym. You're here to work out. Please don't do that. Anyway, this is why Marty got a bit thick at the gym.
1: You listening right now, I need your help or your opinion or your thoughts or anything to make me feel better from what about Sally. Emma, I need you on this as well.
2: Sure.
1: Callum, give me your input, please, and thank you.
2: Okay, I'm here.
1: I'm not a controversial...

0: controversial person. I'm not. You've known me how long, Emma? Like, when have you seen me?
1: No.
0: Do anything controversial, really?
1: That ain't him.
0: It's just not me. But there are two times where I will be. One, if I'm driving my car and my dog is in the back and you do something silly on the road, I'm going to get mad.
1: Yeah.
0: My baby's in the back. You know what
1: I mean?
0: I'm
1: more like I'm irate because he won't stop screaming and I'm like, I'm so overstimulated.
0: Oh, the dog. And the second thing is gym etiquette.
1: Okay.
0: We're all just there trying to better ourselves, do our thing, you know, go home feeling good about ourselves. And if you in any way interrupt me by being rude or anything like that, I get really mad.
1: Yeah.
0: You know, so
1: it should be a nice safe place for everybody to feel like they can go about their business.
0: And there's a couple of things I can touch on. Like if you're scrolling on a phone when you're on a machine that I want to use, et cetera, but one that really drives me up the walls is when people leave the weights on the machine and they just walk away.
1: Mm.
0: And they're like, that's grand. Someone's going to clean that up.
1: Yeah.
0: No, they're not. That's the thing. And I'm also, the other part of it too, I'm kind of like, if you're there to work out, you're going to burn more calories and get more exercise by actually lifting the weights off the machine and walking with the weight in your hand.
1: Exactly.
0: So why are you being lazy?
1: Yeah.
0: Just take your weights off and put them back.
1: It's so annoying.
0: Isn't it?
1: I haven't been to a gym in that, like, that type of a gym in many years. But yeah, you see it all the time. And I recognize what you're saying with the initial lads when they're sitting on, like, I don't even know the name of the machine, but you know, like the pull down for the shoulder.
0: Yeah, the lat pull down.
1: And
0: yeah,
1: they're just sitting
0: scrolling
1: there on their phone. I'm like, man, come on. But yeah, I know what you mean. It's one of those things, weights hanging around is like, mate, you should have put them back.
0: So this
1: Someone
0: is where
1: I'm going to want to use them.
0: I'm overthinking now because I was I was confrontational about this.
1: Were you?
0: I was confrontational.
1: Oh, I'm proud of you already.
0: So, it annoyed me so much because not only was he loud and grunting on the leg press, but he left and he was lifting heavy. He had like 320s on either side. Like that's 120 kilos he's pushing with his legs. You're strong. Well done. We can hear you grunting. That's great. But he just walked away and left them on. So he walked from the leg press to the leg raise machine, which were very close to each other. And I went over. No, I genuinely did this. I think this is going to shock you. I went over and I de-racked the weights for him. And I turned around to him and I said, don't worry, I'll put these back for you.
1: Mercy.
0: And he looked at me as if like, oh, what have I done here? But then I went and put the weights back. So I got my little extra workout and carrying the 20s away.
1: Yeah.
0: I went down to the changing room and I had this freak out because I was like, oh no.
1: Oh, no.
0: I shouldn't have done that.
1: There's nothing worse.
0: I shouldn't have done that. But I just think that these people need to be told. Mm-hmm. Like, put
1: your weights back. So what actually did you say? So he's over on the other machine and you said...
0: I looked at him and I said...
1: Give me the tone of voice. Be true. Be true and be real. How exactly did you say it?
0: So I'm like, pretending like it was such a big ordeal. Don't you worry, pal. I'll put these back for you. And he just looks at me. No, Callum, you just hung your head there. No.
2: It's the passive aggressiveness of it.
0: But I did put them back for him. He didn't even thank me either. Did I overreact?
1: Oh, no. I think that you absolutely were right.
0: No, would you have done it?
1: No.
0: That's the problem.
1: Are you joking me?
0: I'm properly overthinking.
1: I would have internalized that and went home and poor Jack would have gotten like...
0: Jack would have heard
1: all
0: it.
1: About it. But no, I would never have said it. But I think there's no harm in doing that either.
0: See, I went home to my other half and I said it to her. I said, look, I think I did something and I'm really worried. And she said, no, you're all right. Don't be worried.
1: Yeah. But I don't know why we do that as well though. Sure, Dave had an issue on the show a few weeks ago where somebody, a neighbour, when he was at a party, was telling them to turn the music down, which was already quite low at 4 o'clock in the afternoon on a Saturday because their son was inside studying for the Leaving Cert. And he was like, yeah, sure, no problem. But was like, oh, why didn't I? Sometimes we don't say the things that we want to say because we're scared of coming across abrasive or whatever.
0: That's how I feel right now.
1: But I feel like our generation need to learn.
0: Well, let's be real as well.
1: My mom's amazing at it. I remember, like, when I was growing up, no matter who was on the street acting like an idiot, I remember once we were at some party, like, on the street in the village we were from, and some guy just started weeing on the street. Like, anyway, shouldn't have been doing that, obviously. There was people around. Her wording was just so brilliant and curt, but yet couldn't be accused of. It would ever be like, oh, Kate Nolan was shouting at me in the village the other night.
0: Gotcha.
1: Like, that never happened. Yeah. Sasha was in touch.
3: I worked in a gym for 2 years, and I would say 80% of people do not put their weights back.
1: Mm.
3: And I used to love going up in your uniform, going up to people and saying, sorry, would you actually mind putting those weights back?
0: Yes.
3: And they couldn't say no. Like, they just had to go and do it. And it felt so good. But even now, like, I've been in situations where I would use a machine after a man who's left really heavy weights on, and they can see that you're waiting to use it next.
1: Yeah.
3: And they walk away and leave the weights on, and I'll still now be like, sorry, do you mind actually just stripping that back?
0: Oh, wow.
3: And then I'll go and load my weights on.
0: I love it.
1: I wouldn't have been able to lift that 20 thing and put it away.
0: Oh, I love that Sasha's like, just like telling them though.
1: Yeah. With
0: bold
1: the uniform
0: kids.
1: On, that sense of authority with the uniform on as well.
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6: 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Happiness is treason, fiction is fact, and the storm's always on the horizon.

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2: 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So Ireland, let's play our part. 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
6: Good morning. It is Peter Collins here, waking you up on a Saturday. I've got your best of Emma, Dave and Fiona from Fully Charged. Now, they wake you up every weekday morning from 7 a.m, okay? And what used to be the staple show for all breakfast shows across Spain was the Naughty Threesome. Now, I took a bit of a sabbatical and moved into the 10 o'clock hour into Michaela's show, but it's back. It is now a staple again on Fully Charged. It is happening every single weekday morning from 9 a.m. Three throwback hits from the noughties just for you. So make sure you listen to those every single weekday morning on Fully Charged. And hey, they also got a bunch of prizes up for grabs. Sit tight with us though. They're going to be chatting about Bay Bike in a couple of minutes time. But first, get some music on. Kingfisher's hit, The Sun Will Never Settle, is going to play for you straight up after this one from Femi. It is Noble on Summer's number one hit music station. It's been

0: I have for you.
1: So, so good. That is Kingfisher, The Sun Will Never Settle on Spain. And they had such a successful gig the other week that they are now doing a massive date next year in Marley Park. What a step up. Going to be absolutely huge. 40,000 people you could fit in there. It was Olivia Dean the other night and it was packed. It was like ants, you know, just so many bloody people in there, but it was worth it. So much fun. Listen here though, we got your best of Emma, Dave and Fiona, and recently Dave made a very bold claim. Very bold. I don't know where he came up with this claim, but anyway, he did. That Beyonce, Queen Bee, couldn't ride a bicycle, you know? So, as anything do when you make a bold claim, you got to back it up. So they checked it out.
2: We made some accusations that we need to address and get sorted. Specifically, David Hammond, you.
3: I instantly have forgotten everything we did yesterday. I don't know what's going on.
2: Yesterday,
3: I'm looking at my sheet going, what's happening? Oh, yeah.
2: Oh, yeah.
3: I do remember this.
2: Yesterday on the show, around this time, we were talking about the fact that over the weekend, Harry Styles decided to run 10 kilometres to his Wembley Stadium gig. Kind of showing off maybe a little bit. Like, you're going to go and do an amazing workout at the gig,
3: so
2: Harry.
3: It's so performative.
2: You're doing 12 it's nights like, at Wembley.
3: I'm Harry Styles, and I'm just like you. Shut up.
2: Yeah.
3: No, you're not.
2: Ran 10K, and on the back of that, I did a bit of digging to find out more kind of unconventional ways artists have arrived at their gigs in the past, such as getting on the tube or
3: which
2: running.
3: I thought
2: or
3: would be a tough Google. I didn't think Google would have absolutely anything on this.
2: We
3: bar Jay-Z getting the subway that time in New York.
2: Yeah. But we found ourselves in long conversation about Beyonce cycling to gigs over the years. She allegedly cycled over Brooklyn Bridge to a gig herself. And I said, oh, my girl's too fab for that. And David Hammond made the allegation that there's no way Beyonce knows how to ride a bike. Okay? And he said, I would worry about her going out in the world on her own. I actually got a bit mean then as well and said, I doubt she knows her left from her right. And the whole thing was that her mother was too busy kind of probably getting her into stage school than teaching her how to ride a bike.
3: This is our thing, but before anyone goes, that's a bit ridiculous. It's just more so for the fact that who she is as a person. It's like you wouldn't really expect Elon Musk to know how to ride a bike because he's always been a billionaire. I doubt Donald Trump knows how to swim because he's always been a billionaire. Do you know what I mean? Things like things that they wouldn't have to learn.
2: Exactly. I can't imagine Donald Trump duck diving.
3: Why would she go across Brooklyn Bridge on a bike?
2: Mm.
3: Because A, she doesn't have to.
2: Mm.
3: Do you know what I mean?
2: Well, here's the thing. It turns out Beyonce loves cycling.
3: You're joking.
2: And it turns out that we need to apologise specifically to Sandra that we upset yesterday morning.
4: You are so wrong. Dave, you're so wrong. Beyonce did cycle a bike, a mountain bike, in 2011. I was a security manager at the time in the Tree Arena, and I wouldn't mind. My son rang me and goes, guess what, Ma? I'm having a cycle in the park, and guess who's in front of me with her security? It was Beyonce. So, you're wrong, Dave.
2: Okay, let's just go back to this.
3: I've never been more okay to be wrong. What the hell is she talking about?
2: 2009 was the I Am Sasha tour. I Am Sasha Fierce tour. I was doing my junior cert, and 2 days before my first exam, very bold, went to Beyonce. That was the year she was visiting Dublin. She stayed at the Morrison. She did a few nights. And she went off and rented a bike from Phoenix Park at the bike hire there. And she cycled extensively around Dublin.
3: She thinks it's because she can get away from people real quick.
2: Yeah, that's exactly what she said. She had an interview with Stellar Magazine, which is absolutely, can I just say, well done, Stellar Magazine. Yeah. That is a huge get.
3: Things were different back in the day,
2: weren't they?
3: They, like, they just were. You could just, like, Gossely would be, like, trillionaires by now if this was 2002.
2: They would.
3: Do you know what I mean?
2: They would. And they pull all the big stars. Imagine Beyonce being like, you know what I'd like to talk to this morning? No, no shade, but like Stellar Magazine.
3: She's probably on the Late Late as well or something.
2: Yeah.
3: You know what I mean?
2: In 2011, she, in hindsight with Stellar Magazine, looked back at the 2009 trip, calling that day she cycled around Phoenix Park one of the best memories of her life.
3: Interesting.
5: Of her life.
2: Of her life.
3: I do remember her going to Phoenix Park. I think they went to Dublin Zoo, her and Blue Ivy and Jay-Z.
2: That was all around that same trip. So she said Dublin has the most... So initially in 2009, she was pregnant on Blue Ivy.
3: Mm.
2: And that's when she did the big tour around Phoenix Park and everything.
3: I remember this, yes.
2: She said, Dublin has the most beautiful park, Phoenix Park. And now, she did say, I'm not a very good bike rider. I've fallen off too many times.
3: How? I knew it!
2: And she said,
3: I knew she couldn't ride a bike.
2: I hadn't been on a bike in 15 years.
3: I knew she couldn't ride a bike.
2: She said, it was such a beautiful day and place with the most incredibly nice, genuine people that I wanted to experience it. One of the best memories of her life. cycling around Fino in 2009. Now, you're thinking then about the big trip with Blue Ivy when she was a toddler in 2014, yeah, a few years later.
3: Oh, was it 2014?
2: 2014, they went back to Phoenix Park. She's such an affiliation to it. Re-rented the bikes, had Blue Ivy on the bike, had Jay on the bike.
3: I remember that one. Yeah. Specifically because it was on TMZ that Beyonce and Jay-Z were walking around Dublin,
2: yeah,
3: and no one was bothering them. And there was an Irish guy working at TMZ, Pete or something, I think his name was. He was working and he was like, guarantee you, no one even knows who they are in Dublin. and your one was like, yeah, Jay-Z put Dublin on the map because he said in his song, bubbling in Dublin. And I was just like, oh my God. I think that was my hatred of Yanks started.
2: The Formation World Tour, she was talking again in 2016 about her previous bike ride around Phoenix Park. And then there's a date uncertain on this around the same time because there's a photo of her cycling down Thomas Street. And no one knows.
3: Thank God the name is on Thomas Street. Who allowed that?
2: And she's two big security guards cycling around with her. But she's
3: back. She playing Vicar Street? Like?
2: up on Thomas Street, there she is on her bike. And to this day, it's unverified if that photo was taken again in 2016 or if it's another one from the earlier days. She loves AI. Cycling really, around Dublin.
3: She loves Thomas Street.
2: It's one of her favourite things. Unverified whether the image is newly taken or was a resurfaced photograph from an earlier Dublin visit. So Sandra and everyone, slight apologies. She's not a very good bike rider, but she can ride a bike. So we were wrong.
3: We are
2: in
3: sorry.
2: Ways.
3: We are so sorry.
0: OMG, OMG, I'm back again.
5: It's the best of Emma, Dave, and Fiona on

0: Noah Kahan, that is Doors on a summer's number one hit music station. So recently on Fully Charged with Emma, Dave and Fiona, they found out, now I'm also recently finding this out like right now though, that there was a floating restaurant in Finglas back in 2004. What? It must be on a canal. Is there canals in Finglas? No, no, yeah? No, I have no idea. Anyway, so they had to go back into the archive and try fish this one out.
1: The other day in our group chat, producer Callum sent a video in of a floating cafe in Finglas. And I glanced at it very quickly and went, OMG, how have I never heard about it? Can we go? And then I became the subject to lots of jokes because I'm an idiot and the floating cafe in Finglas has not been a thing since the year 2004.
2: What group chat is this? Because I'm not in that one.
1: You were in it.
3: It's the one that you're in. It's the one that we all have muted. It's where we send random bits for the show.
2: I never look into that.
3: We just spam it because we talk about it in the morning.
1: Yeah. But I saw this and has to reply even in the group that no one engages in. I said, where? How have I not heard about this? Can we go? Idiot. This hasn't been open since 2004 and the video Callum shared was like archival footage, right? So
3: like
1: basically,
3: it was grainy as well. Like yeah. Even the screenshot was like, Emma, come on.
1: You can tell I kind of just gave it a little glance and was like, how fun. I had to do a deep dive on this and bring you the story of Moon Rider.
2: I feel like
1: Moon
2: I remember
1: Rider.
2: It.
1: The cafe in the sky in the year 2004 in Finglas was a unique public art installation and cafe.
2: It wasn't it just like one of them porta cabin.
1: Yeah,
2: it was I remember this.
1: And it was described as an art installation, even though it was literally just a porta cabin.
3: Is 2004 like Celtic Tiger times
1: that,
3: or
1: we'll get to that. It's very Celtic Tiger, this thing. It's located on it was on Mellows Road in Finglas.
2: Okay.
1: But there was a Japanese artist, a very renowned artist, who put this project to work, basically. And he decided on Finglas because he was interested in Dublin. He just thought Finglas was just one of the most beautiful parts of Dublin with amazing views and amazing green areas. I'm sure those green areas aren't
2: who
1: as...
2: Who is this person?
1: His name is I knew you'd do this to me. Tatsuruo Bashi.
2: And he said Finglas is... What?
1: He loved Finglas. Right. He loved it as being a suburb of Dublin, a gorgeous town with great people, loads of green areas. I don't know if those green areas
2: remain still there
1: in 2026 as much, you know, because of the buildings and everything.
2: Very green.
1: Yeah, yeah. But the whole idea of this cafe was to give yourself some gorgeous views, take in Finglas. And what you did was you popped into this essential porta cabin. Every 30 minutes or so, it would come up and down. It was lifted 30 metres into the sky by crane and offered panoramic views of Finglas, North Dublin and Dublin City. So you could only get 10 to 12 people into this cafe at a time, okay? And you could literally sit there, have a coffee or a tea, and then the crane would drop you back down. But this video that Callum sent, it was from an archival clip from RTE News.
4: The Moon Rider Cafe is suspended from a crane on Mellows Road in Finglas. Every hour it's lowered to the ground to allow new customers to climb on board. They're then gently raised 30 metres into the air and can enjoy a panoramic view of the city along with a cup of tea.
1: And I love this. Someone, it was actually like an O'Brien's Cafe that went in there and they were chatting to the staff about, you know, their worries about their fear of heights.
5: No, I'm not afraid of heights at all. It's absolutely brilliant. You can see all over Finglas. It's really good.
3: Oh, I love this.
2: I'm trying to, like, the only thing I think you could see that you'd be like, I recognise that, that's not a house, would be the Church of Annunciation, the one that was knocked down like a couple of years ago.
1: I think you can see that in the footage
2: that
1: I saw.
2: That's the only thing you'd actually be able to see, but also want to see.
1: It was fun. It was 2004. Oh, not have your coffee up on a crane? But I love this. I had a look. I found then a TikTok video the other day of them still sharing the original video that I saw from RTE News, but the comment section is where I really found joy.
2: Go on.
1: Someone said, it looks like a tech graph class project that they designed for their junior cert.
2: It does. It totally does.
1: Someone said, if that was now, there'd be a claim before it even took off.
2: Honestly, I'm looking at this picture and you can see the church. I think it's a Church of Annunciation. But you can see the blue box being held up by the thing. And I was like, if that was now, there's no chance they'd put anyone in it. They'd be too nervous.
1: Totally nervous. And then someone else in the comments on TikTok said, it's Celtic Tiger Notions meets Father Ted Fairground Rides.
2: Yeah, yeah. It's brilliant. So Father Ted.
1: So Father Ted. And it's so Celtic Tiger, isn't it?
2: Oh my God.
1: 2004 before it all went bust. I do think it was only a pop-up. Like it only happened for about 6 months or something before the art installation was taken down.
2: I want to do more stuff like that. Do you know what I mean? Like The council now won't even fix the road out of fear of getting sued. We used to have floating cafes in Finglas.
3: The closest that we got really is the portal. For a bit of,
1: bit of fun.
3: Yeah.
2: That's true.
1: The Millennium Clock was obviously before all of this as well, which was drama.
2: Lads, you want to know something hilarious? I just went onto Google Maps to look at Mellows Road. So it is the road just around the corner from my granny's. And I just went onto Mellows Road and I was looking at the junction and there's a bus in the junction. And on the side of the bus is our faces.
1: No way! That's so funny! Was it Novik?
2: Yeah, it's the girly quiz one
1: that's
2: from like years
1: so
2: ago.
1: So funny. We're on Google Maps. Baby, we've made it.
6: 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Love Emma, Dave and Fiona. You'll love this.
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0: T-minus maybe like 2 months. Yeah, basically T-minus 2 months. So that lady takes the main stage. Confirmed headliner for Electric Picnic in Stradbally in County Leash. Going to be absolutely hectic, that one. Enjoy it if you're going. Good morning. It is Peter Collins with you. I do have details coming up real soon of the biggest ever cash amount in the history of Irish radio to give away tax-free as well. It is absolutely beautiful. Mwah, chef's kiss to that one. If you want to win it, stick with me on that. Details coming up. And we'll continue in a couple of minutes' time with the best of Emma, Dave and Fiona, where they're going to be talking about yellow stickers. And what could that be about?
1: Are you guys ready? Jamie and Faye on Spin.
2: Look, a couple of moments ago, Faye, I was telling you about the fact that it's my missus's birthday on Saturday.
3: Yes.
2: Right? Because she was in town, we brought her into the studio. Hi, Emer.
3: Hello.
2: Am I good at presents?
3: No, Jamie's so bad at presents. Jamie's the worst person at presents. It's always about you.
2: It's not about you.
3: Yeah. And you know what? I saw that he actually just bought the vouchers on my birthday.
4: Oh, my God.
2: Come on. Jamie Maguire.
1: Turn up Jamie and Faye.
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0: 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T's and C's, they're long and boring, so check them out in your own time. 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Now, entries in to us by 3 p.m. Friday, July 10th. That is the deadline. Very important information. Soon after 3 p.m, the cash machine will then randomly pick a number, and if it's you we're calling, we'll give you 5 generous rings of the phone to answer us and tell us the prize amount, and all of that cash is yours. Very simple. 310,000 euro. 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

0: Do you know what? It's just raining Electric Picnic confirmed artists at the moment. They're all over the place because that's also probably because there's so many playing there. That is Somber with Potential. He is for sure going to be playing there. Now, this is your best of Emma, Dave and Fiona. And recently, Marty was filling in on the show with Emma for a while. And he'd only just found out about the supermarket yellow sticker bargains. Don't mind Marty. He's living under a rock. I absolutely love those little bargains. You walk in the evening time when you have no idea what you're having for dinner and Tesco just decides what you're having for you, because there it is in the bargain section, something lovely with the yellow sticker. Other supermarkets out there as well, you know, if you want to shop somewhere else, Lidl and Aldi and Dunnes. Shout out to all the supermarkets doing yellow labels. You're doing great work for us.
1: Greatest discovery of my life last night, and I just feel like people are going to be like, really? Only now? Come on, where have you been?
2: Okay, come on, tell
1: me. So we have a studio in the Dundrum Town Centre, which I work in two evenings a week, and I had this little routine. You know, I get there, I park the car, and I go into the Tesco on the top floor, which is actually below the studio. Mm-hmm. Get a bit of food to keep me company while I'm up in the studio, because sometimes I'm in there till about 11 or 12 at night, and I'm just like, right, munch, yum, yum, yum.
2: What kind of munchies do you pick up?
1: So this
2: say prior to your discovery.
1: They're not exciting.
2: Are like Marty Guilfoyle munchies, here's some slices of chicken. I remember when I first started working with Marty years ago, and it was like, well, we go over to different Tesco now. This was in Waterford. We go over to Tesco and get some lunch, and at the time, like, you know, the way that wellness is now wasn't the same 13 years ago. I'd be like, yeah, let's go over and get a roll for lunch. Like, classic, get myself a roll. This fella walked around to the, like, salad bar, and it wasn't, I know that's really normal now, but it wasn't 13
1: then,
2: years ago.
1: Was it? No.
2: He walked around to the salad bar, put stuff in his little box, and then went down and got, like, a packet of chicken. And I was like, this man is so weird. And then I was there at my like chicken fillet roll for lunch on a Tuesday, you know, like living my best life. Martin walks back to the workplace.
1: We're normal, Emma.
2: No, yeah, exactly. Martin works back. And again, this is so normal now as well, what you were doing. Back to the workplace, blends it all together like in the microwave. Not blends it, but you know what I mean? Mixes it all together. And that was his lunch. And I was like, this is blowing my mind.
1: That is so sad.
2: It's
1: is he okay?
2: No, yeah. It's like really good for you. But I was just like, not my vibe right now.
1: No, the chicken fillet roll definitely would have gone down better. You're so right.
2: Anyway,
1: it was something similar. Well, actually, I didn't go with the chicken last night. What I went with was
2: turkey.
1: I went with the hummus dip with the little crackers that come on the side.
2: Nice.
1: Not bad. Yeah, like, great. As far as health goes, like, people would say hummus is really good for you and stuff. But, like, a few crackers, like, it wasn't, like, plain chicken. And then I got the protein milk that's blended with oats. But I was like, I need something more. I was like, I can't just have this. So I was like, do you know what? I'll go to the bakery section because, like, get a little croissant or something. So I get to the bakery.
2: Not be worried they'd be real gone off at that time.
1: So this is where I get really excited.
2: Okay.
1: Because I get to the croissant section, the bakery section, and first of all, there's this woman just hanging around, and I was like, okay, she's obviously really trying to figure out what she wants. And I go to get a croissant, it's like less than a euro for one, and some guy comes around, and he's like picking up all the boxes of the hazelnut chocolate filled croissants, a box of four, and he's slapping these stickers on them, and all of a sudden she goes and grabs them. I'm like, what's she at? I go over, they're reduced to a euro. Four chocolate filled hazelnut croissants for 1 euro, and I was going to buy one plain butter croissant for like 80 cents.
2: Wow.
1: So, of course, what did I do?
2: Picked up four. Of course you did.
1: Yeah. But why have I never heard about this thing before?
2: Yellow stickers in Tesco and lots of shops are a really big deal. There's like a yellow sticker fridge. There's one in Dunn's and Stephen's Green where I got my lunch from loads.
1: But I know that I remember seeing the reduced fridge in the fridge with the reduced items when I lived somewhere else with the Tesco that was near there. But I didn't know this was like across the board.
2: Yes.
1: They go around like the bakery section.
2: Time of evening. I think it depends per shop, and obviously it depends on the goods as well, what it is.
3: What time were you were in about?
1: So this was 8:15 last night. So I'm thinking, and you could probably help me out on this. If I go there, if I'm two evenings a week in the Dundrum Town Centre, and I go to that part of Tesco 8:15 every evening, are we safe to say that
3: I'd say that shop probably shuts at 10, so 8:00 would be an ideal time for reductions, and especially like check the cabinets as well, the fridge cabinets, because if there's anything that's going off that day, that it'll be reduced down by a lot. I used to work in Tesco before I moved.
1: Give us the insight here. So we got the bakery, we got the fridge.
3: Anything with a short date on will probably get reduced, so they don't have to waste it. They'd rather sell it for something than having to put it in the bin. But always check around, because they'll stagger the times as well. Like sometimes at lunchtime it'll be like 30% off, but then you get to like 8:00 they might be 80% off.
1: Stop. They do it in tiers.
2: You're actually in a perfect position with your hours that you do in the town centre in Dundrum, like that you can suss this one out and nail it when it comes to what's happening in the fridges at 8:15? What's happening at the bakery at 8:15? Were the croissants a bit gone off in
1: my... No, I obviously got really excited when this happened. I got home and told my other half. She was like, where are they?
2: They gone.
1: But I'm now thinking, I can do this every evening I'm in there.
2: And just go, you can.
1: Yeah.
3: Just can't believe
2: your boots.
1: Fill your boots.
2: I wouldn't have gotten through college and survived it without the yellow stickers.
1: What? Has this been going on that long?
2: Yeah, I know. Yeah,
3: Mr. never having to dip into the yellow stickers.
2: Mr. Relatable. Oh. Well, never knew nothing about yellow.
1: Well, you know, I'm a radio presenter. We're paid so well in here, aren't we?
3: Shops at M&S food without having to go for the yellow stickers.
1: M&S are not reducing.
3: They're
1: not.
3: It's unbelievable.
1: Oh, so it's normal prices then, is it?
3: Yeah, probably. I've never paid full price for anything in M&S because I just go yellow sticker.
1: No, in M&S?
3: Yeah.
1: But sure, that's below Tesco and Dundrum. So you should go there first then, will I?
2: Yeah, work your way back. Yeah. I remember when I was young, my friend had an older brother, and you know, near that age, the older brother who's a bit of a tween is so cool.
1: Yeah.
2: And he used to walk up to Statoil with his friend every evening up the road when they put all their muffins on discount. And they'd be getting rid of the muffins, and him and the boys, that was their routine. They'd go up and have a muffin
1: cheap
2: every evening. Yeah, and they'd just hang out and chat and have their muffins.
1: I've been living life wrong. Let's go.
4: 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Miss Emma, Dave and Fiona this week.
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0: Summer's number one hit music station, Florence Road, that is hanging out to dry. So recently on Emma, Dave and Fiona, they wanted to know how many acceptable bless yous can you give during someone's sneezing fit? Oh, I don't know. I'm not a big sneezer. I do like a sneeze when I get them, but I don't get them very much. I also forget to say bless you quite a lot of times. I wouldn't really know. So maybe two. Two seems pretty good. Anything more is just like, shut up, sneeze, and you're just looking for attention now, you know? So yeah, I think about two could be it. Take a listen to see what you guys think though as well here.
1: I've got a bone to pick with you, Emma. So
2: with me?
1: Yeah, we were recording the podcast yesterday. So we were chatting away, whatever. And you had a little sneezing fit. So you did. Let's throw it back to the podcast so we can hear what we're talking about. It's probably weird to get the claps and cheers before you've done anything good. Yeah. It's like, hang on, guys. Can we hold this for a second? Oh, bless you. Bless you, Emma.
2: No, like, fair play to everyone who did it. And like, if you want to ever listen to the podcast, by the way, it's available wherever you get your podcast, every day uploaded. You can catch up with the full show. Ruthless plug, but I'm a podcast passionate. I'm passionate about the pod. It's called Fully Charged Recharged. Go on anyway.
1: I'm going to come back to the bone with you now in a second, but we were chatting away there the other day and I sneezed and you blessed me and you turned around to me and you were like, remember you were like dating a girl and you sneezed and she didn't say bless you and you were like, oh, that's such a red flag.
2: And that was years ago. I remember you telling me about it.
1: It was 3 years ago, yeah.
2: And you were like, yeah.
1: And you were like, well, who was that again? And I, or yeah, who was that or whatever? And I was like, that's my other half. We have a house together.
2: I never realized that, you see. I never realized that she did that, that was her. I always thought that was just someone that you went on a couple of dates with and, you know, you're like, I'm really put off by the lack of getting blessed when I sneeze.
1: Yeah, I was.
2: And it reminded me of the time that my friend was on a date, an online date, and she was put off really quickly because they were in a restaurant or something and every time that he went to fill the tap water on the table into a glass, he'd only fill his own and never fill hers. And she was just like, and I was like, this was at the time where we were all so fed up of online dating, but actually we were part of the problem because we were getting put off by things that could be sorted out. Do you know that kind of way? You could say, maybe you really like the guy and in future you could go like, by the way, the neck, you're not filling up my glass of water. But instead she was like, nah, I don't like him. Don't like him. Fill up my glass of water.
1: I'm done.
2: And you were like, I'm not getting blessed when I sneeze.
1: Yeah, that was it. But like, obviously,
2: I didn't realize that was.
1: We've been friends for so long, so like, obviously, we've told each other like loads of things. So yeah, it could have been linked with something like that. But I remember the conversation when you had come to you, and I was like, loads of green flags. Like, she's so nice, really lovely girl.
2: I remember you saying, "Oh my god, she cooks amazing." Yeah, because
1: when we were just seeing each other, she had made me a dinner. Yeah, and I remember telling you about it.
2: And didn't you get like a 3-course meal or something?
1: Yeah, it was wild.
2: You were like,
1: I was. This is bliss.
2: I had a 3-course meal on a date in her gaff. Amazing. But she doesn't bless.
1: She doesn't bless me when I sneeze. And I was just thinking, it's funny, like, you know how sometimes you can look at red flags and really hammer down on them. I'm so glad I didn't.
2: Yeah.

0: God you didn't.
1: However, Emma, when you were sneezing there, and I blessed you, you didn't say thank you. You just continued talking.
0: Oh my God, that's,
1: and that's a red
0: so
1: flag.
0: True.
1: If I was seeing you now, and I blessed you, and you didn't thank me, that's a red flag.
0: Okay, so there's more stipulations to it as well.
1: It's not just them blessing you.
0: Yeah, you need to say thanks back. And normally I would. I let myself down there. Callum, I think you can vouch for me. Normally when I'm blessed, I thank you for my...
2: Yeah,
0: my
2: blessing. Oh no, 100%. She would have the manners. Now, for me, I think Marty went too far.
1: Oh, this is the first time you've done this now. I overblessed you.
2: You did. I'm a one and done.
1: But she sneezed three times.
2: You get one bless.
1: One bless for...
2: One bless.
0: I think what
2: it.
0: I normally do, right, because Dave gets into a bit of a fit in the morning sometimes at his desk. I notice it always kicks off around 6:30. Dave gets... Sneezing fit. I always know with Dave, for example. Callum can be a one and done sometimes, but Dave's always a two or three-er. So I'll always wait till the last one and go, bless you.
1: I know, but I haven't. When was the last man spent this minute of time with you before? You kept going. I was like, will you stop? Bless you. Exactly. It's probably weird to get the claps and cheers before you've done anything good. Yeah. Exactly. It's like, hang on, guys. Can we hold this for a second? Oh, bless you. Bless you. Bless you, Emma.
0: No, you're very good. But sometimes I think the way I'd rock it is to hold off and see if another one's coming.
2: Yeah.
0: And when I'm confident it's not, then you get your blessing.
1: Oh, but then you start talking and I've interrupted you then. I was interrupting you anyway. Callum, you're probably right. One bless you is enough there. I sound horrific.
2: Just the one.
1: Bless you. I sound horrific.
0: For tomorrow's show, how many bless yous are too many bless yous?
3: OMG, OMG, I'm back again. What you got?
4: 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Miss Emma, Dave and Fiona this week.
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0: That is Ambo with Moral Victory on Summer's number one hit music station. It is Spin, and it is Peter Collins with you at the moment. And that is it for me, though. Unfortunately, I am checking out. I'm going to go out and enjoy a bit of the sun, but not too much, you know. Don't want to really get burnt. Well, I enjoy some of it from my sitting room watching some Netflix. Anyway, Jamie and Faye, they're on the way next to get you through the rest of the morning. Whatever you're doing this weekend, stay safe, wear that sun cream, and most importantly, have a bit of fun. Chat to you next week.
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11: Leah, here's what's happening. Today's Dublin Pride Parade will get underway at 12 o'clock from O'Connell Street. People from across the country will march through the city centre down the quays to Merrion Square. CEO of Belong To, Kieran O'Connovan, says the parade will celebrate the community.
12: It's the big moment of the whole event, of the whole of Pride, really. It's for visibility, it's for fun, it's for acceptance for our own people on Belong To.
11: Ireland's very own Charlene Murphy will enter the Love Island Villa. Fans were given the first glimpse of the influencer last night as she prepared to join Casa Amor. The show continues tomorrow night at 9 on Virgin Media 2. A bill that will continue to allow pharmacists to prescribe contraception is being welcomed by the Irish Pharmaceutical Union. It's been described as an important development and a positive step forward for women's healthcare. The IPU are looking for a further expansion of the access to the pill. Spokesperson Cathy Maher says it's a positive.
13: But really what it means is a good news story for the women of Ireland, because those aged 17 and over will be eligible for this, and those eligible for the free contraception service means that this service will be free of charge for those patients.
11: The search continues this morning for over 51,000 people who are missing following earthquakes which hit Venezuela on Wednesday. 920 people are already confirmed to have died. Francisco Diaz is in the capital, Caracas, and says the disaster has put pressure on already strained system.
14: Right now we are massively understaffed. We don't have the resources to actually deal with this.
11: A decision will be made by the cabinet ministers on Tuesday about a possible extension to cuts on excise duties on fuel. The steps were taken after the protest across the country earlier this year. The measures are due to expire at the end of July, but the government hasn't indicated what options are on the table. Taoiseach Micheál Martin says fuel companies must also play their part.
15: We want to do this properly, but also I think companies also have a role now that global prices are coming down.
11: And Madonna says recording her first song with her daughter Lourdes was a very healing experience. The pair have written together for her new album Confessions 2.
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11: At the World Cup, Cape Verde are through to the round of 32 following a goalless draw against Saudi Arabia in Group H. France made it 3 wins from 3 as Group I drew to a close last night with a 4-1 win over Norway. Elsewhere, Senegal hammered Iraq 5-0. Meanwhile, the group stages draw to a close later on. At 10 p.m, England take on Panama in Group L. While overnight from 12:30 a.m, Colombia meet Portugal in Group K, while DR Congo take on the winless Uzbekistan. While Group J will bring first round action to a close when Jordan face Argentina and Algeria take on Austria. Closer to home, there are 3 games down for decision in the women's Premier Division. Shamrock Rovers face Wexford from 1 o'clock this afternoon. Washford welcome bottom of the table Cork City to the RSC at 3. And Formula One Championship leader Kimi Antonelli went fastest in both practice sessions at the Austrian Grand Prix got underway. The drivers will be back on track today for a final practice run before qualifying takes place for tomorrow's race. Download the Go Light app now, your new home for Off the Ball.
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17: This series follows a dysfunctional family of bears who turn to crime in an effort to stop a psychotic wolf pack from destroying their home. Breaking Bear is set for release on July 31st. Now on to music, as Cat's Eye have shared an update on Manon after her absence from the group. In an interview, they said, "We want to give her all the time and space that she needs, so we don't want to make any assumptions or set anything in stone." Now on to the drama, as Dallas Cowboys cheerleader Reese Weaver has been getting a lot of stick online for leaving, and some fans think it's because of her husband, but she has cleared everything up.
19: "I just had such a heart of gratitude that that was essentially how my decision came to be of stepping into this next chapter."
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21: Yeah. This is Spin.
22: Good morning. Welcome on in. What's
23: morning.
22: Going on?
23: I'm not going to lie to you, Jamie Maguire. I'm a little bit tired. Do you know why?
22: Hmm?
23: I went to Lewis Capaldi last night.
22: Did he not play in Dublin like a week ago?
23: No, I went to Limerick, love.
22: Did you drive back from Limerick after Lewis Capaldi last night?
23: But we didn't have work on Friday, so like, I had a full day at home.
22: Day at home, the concert, and then you came up
23: this morning.
22: Okay, that's a fair enough drive to make for a Saturday morning. Am I really that worth it, Faye?
23: No, I wanted to get paid.
22: And that, I do not blame you for.
23: Yeah, it was brilliant. Absolutely incredible. Yeah, didn't obviously stay out that late. And then came up to this, but it was fine. To be honest, I'm so used to doing that drive from Limerick up to Dublin. It's just like straight the whole way. So it's grand.
22: I'm glad you had an easygoing morning. I had a situation this morning, right, where...
23: Oh.
22: Look.
23: Oh, no. Are you an angry elf?
22: Not an angry elf. I just... Let me tell you this, right?
23: Yeah.
22: I put my hand into the dishwasher, thinking it was clean.
23: No!
22: And I came out with gravy all over the side of my hand, and I was just like, there's nothing worse when you put your hand in a dishwasher.
23: Soggy food.
22: It is the worst feeling in the world.
23: I have another worst feeling. I do. Actually, I'll tell you in a bit.
22: This is what we're talking about on the show this morning. The worst feelings in the world. Like putting your hand into soggy food. 087 711 1038. We'll get to it after Calvin Harris and Jazzy on Spin.

0: Your number one hit music station. You're on Spin with Jamie and Faye. I was cleaning out the dishwasher earlier on, okay, this morning.
1: Do you want a medal?
0: I feel like I deserve one. Thank you very much, Bula Bus in the studio.
1: He did a woman's job. Wow, well done. Go you.
0: Thank you very much. I appreciate the moral support. But no, do you know the thing is, right?
1: Sorry, I just need to clarify that was sarcasm. It's not a woman's job. Okay. I am a woman. I am a feminist.
0: Thank you for clarifying that, Faye. I put my hand into the dishwasher, okay, but not realizing that the dishwasher was still dirty. Do you know what I mean? And there was water in the dishwasher. Anyway, put my hand onto a plate.
1: Yeah.
0: And I got wet food onto my hands.
1: Sorry, I'm going to do you one better, okay?
0: Yeah.
1: I don't have a dishwasher in my house because I rent up here. I do in my one in Limerick. But I have to hand wash all my food. Or sorry, my dishes. So therefore, the drain gets clogged a lot with food.
0: Oh, no.
1: So we have one of those things that obviously clogs the food particles so that the food doesn't clog the drain.
0: Yeah.
1: And they get fairly filled up. So every once in a while, it'll block. And you need to pick the clogger thing and you need to empty it. But I had no gloves. So I had to pick it up and all the food particles, like there was like little bits of scrambled egg and a little bit of rice and peas and stuff, and I had to pick it up and throw it into the bin.
0: Disgusting. Well, this is what we're asking you. What is the worst feeling in the world? Because both of what we just described there is definitely on top of that list. Do you know what else is one of the worst feelings in the world? Do you ever get this, right, when you're creeping on someone's Instagram for whatever reason, okay?
1: Yeah.
0: And you scroll way back and you accidentally liked something from like a long, long time ago.
1: It's your heart. It stops for a millisecond.
0: I've gotten to the point in my life where I just own it. I'm like, okay, you've found me. You caught me.
1: You can
0: hands
1: unlike
0: up,
1: it,
0: I'm
1: though.
0: Guilty. What?
1: You can unlike it. They won't see the notification if you unlike it,
0: On some phones, especially Androids, it doesn't delete the notification. So they'll wake up, they'll be able to see it. Now, your like will be gone, but the notification will still be there.
1: Do you know what one I find really difficult? I feel like it's contradictory because we're in radio. I hate listening back to my voice.
0: On a recording?
1: Yeah, I hate it. Like, I find it unbearable to listen to myself. And I shouldn't be saying this because I'm like, I hope you all enjoy the sound of me and Jamie. But yeah, I find it difficult to listen back.
0: When you were younger, did you ever do that thing where you wanted to see if you could sing?
1: Oh,
0: so
1: yeah.
0: You recorded yourself singing?
1: Yeah.
0: And you'd listen back and be like, Jesus Christ.
1: Yeah. Oh, she's sweet but a psycho. And you're like deadly serious. And tonight she's gone. Na na na na na na na. And you listen back going, I think I'm pretty good. And then you're like, oh no. Dreadful.
0: But at least we try. This is what we're chatting about on the show. What is the worst feeling in the world? On 087 711 1038. It's Jamie and Faye. We're with you on Spin.

0: Finn, you're with Jamie and Faye. We're asking you what the worst feeling in the world is on 087-711-1038. I've told Faye about my hard adventure this morning where I put my hand into a dirty dishwasher, got wet food on myself, on my hand. But you actually had a worse one.
1: Yeah, I was... So we don't have a dishwasher in my rental. So basically, there's a clogger. You know that thing that clogs up all the food little bits in your sink? And then you have to, every so once, empty it. I've no, like, marigold gloves to cover my hands while emptying it. So I just got, like, all the little flipping bits of food stuck in my nails and hands. And it was just...
0: I feel like this is this is hard for you to talk about.
1: Yes,
0: take a moment.
1: Another one I said was the listening back to the sound of my own voice. you know, and do you know another one is awful is when you bite into food and you realise it's cold.
0: Oh, do you know what the worst feeling of the world is?
1: What?
0: You know when you realise you've sent the wrong text to the wrong person.
1: Oh.
0: Have you actually ever done that though? I've been on a night out where I think I'm texting someone. And I'll wake up the next day. I rang the boss
1: so
0: in the middle
1: times.
0: Of the night by accident one
1: no.
0: time. You know what I mean? It happens. But this is what we're asking you. The worst feelings in the world.
2: Putting your hand into your pocket and feeling something sticky. I know this might be niche, but it's happened to me before. Where I've like washed chewing gum or something in my pocket and then I go to put my hand in there.
0: I've never put my hand into my pocket and felt anything sticky. Have you?
1: No, I haven't. Another one is realizing that a haircut is just going horribly wrong. That moment when you catch yourself in the back of the mirror,
0: yes,
1: and you can see them cutting and you're like, no, we're gone. Like, this is not getting any better. It's like when your heart stops for a millisecond, you're like, oh my God, no, it's ruined. My day's ruined.
0: There's no coming back from it either. The worst feelings in the world.
3: Reaching into your pocket for your phone, especially on a night out and feeling nothing there, has to be the worst feeling in the world. It just instantly hits you in the chest.
0: Do you ever get that? And you do the pat on the pocket.
1: Yeah.
0: And you're like, no, there's nothing there.
1: I feel like that's more of like a you feel it in the chest.
0: Mm.
1: Whereas like, you know, like touching soggy food, it's more of a visceral feeling.
0: Mm.
1: Like it makes you shiver.
0: Or when you step in something wet when you're not wearing any shoes. Like.
1: Oh, do you know what a really bad feeling equally is? Now, it's not the worst, but like when you get this, your sleeves wet and then they're wet for ages afterwards.
0: When you like wash your hands, it catches the top of the sleeve.
1: It's just an annoying feeling more so. It's not the worst.
4: The worst feeling in the world, you know when you're lying in bed on your phone and it falls on your face?
0: That happens to me all the time.
1: Now, I will say, a girl told me today, okay, that she was, this is really bad, she was in bed one night with her boyfriend, okay, and she felt something under the pillow. She lifted up the pillow, there was a mouse under her pillow. Now, that probably has to be the worst feeling in the world.
0: Oh, no, I'd be my element.
1: I'd be in therapy for months.
0: No, I'd be like, I'll give it a name, I'll give it everything it needs.
1: No. No, do you like mice?
0: I love all animals, man. Give me...
1: Come to my house,
0: Mr.
1: then.
0: Mr. Jingles, yeah, I'll come collect your mice.
5: I think one of the worst feelings in the world is when someone says, oh, can we have a chat later? What do you mean later? What? Just tell me what I need to know now.
0: I hate that does my head in.
1: True.
0: It's such a manipulative thing, I feel
1: Take
0: like sometimes.
1: Take me chat.
0: Yeah, get out of here. This is what we're chatting about. The worst feelings in the world on 087-711-1038. It's Jamie and Faye with you here on Spin.

0: Sam Fender with Olivia Dean on Spin with Jamie and Faye. My one regret is looking at everybody's Instagram stories from that last weekend.
1: Jamie, my Olivia Dean viewed my sister's Instagram story of her. So my sister was at Olivia Dean, tagged Olivia Dean, and then she viewed the story.
0: I love that.
1: Isn't that so cool?
0: It is iconic. You have to screenshot that.
1: I know. She did. Anyways, in other words, €310,000 could be yours. I'll be giving you all the details in just a bit.
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1: So my favorite segment of the week is back. Faye's bad, bad advice. Okay, so I feel like, Jamie, we're in a world where on social media, we're always told, this, do this if you want, you know, like, this is what you should do.
0: My God,
1: 5 albums a day, and you'll be the best version of yourself. It's like, oh, Jesus, go away. So I have some really bad advice that actually I personally think works, but it's still very bad advice.
0: So you've, even though it's bad advice, you vouch for it as in, hey, look, it's bad advice, but it actually works.
1: Yeah, you're not going to be told it by social media. So look, that's why you come here to this. If you are having a get together at your house, a house party or whatever, or even if you just have friends over, and you know, when, like, I personally have a social battery, but then it runs out. And when it runs out, that's me I want to hit.
0: Mm.
1: Just start cleaning up stuff. Like, you know what I mean? If they have their coffee on the table and a saucer or whatever, just like lift up the saucer, start cleaning around the saucer, you know, start putting stuff away. I start putting everything away. I'll even try and put their coat away.
0: Do you know what, right? I love it when I go to other people's houses.
1: Yeah.
0: Because it's much easier to escape when you're in other people's houses. When you invite someone over the years, oh boy, I feel like it's the ball's in their court of when the whole thing ends.
1: Completely. Also, let's just say me and you are at a work event and I don't know the person that we're speaking to, but I know your name.
0: Mm.
1: I will introduce myself and yourself.
0: Yeah.
1: And then hopefully they'll tell us their name.
0: I get you.
1: You know what I mean? I'll be like, this is Jamie. And then I'll let them introduce them to you because I've forgotten their name.
0: I have also really kind of clever trick that is in the same genre as this one. If there's someone that you've known for a while, okay? Mm. And they gave you their name a long time ago, but you forget it, right? Just ask them, what's your Instagram handle again? Oh, I just want to, I'd like to follow you, or I want to send you something on Instagram.
1: Yeah.
0: That is the best way, you know, of getting their name or their full name, whatever
1: unless
0: you're looking
1: like
0: for.
1: User 254, you're like, oh, great.
0: Jesus.
1: Another thing, you can't go wrong with a clipboard, lads. A clipboard and a high-vis will get you anywhere. Jamie and I were in Longitude last year, okay? And we basically snuck into the VIP area with just a high-vis and a clipboard. I don't even think we both had a high-vis on.
0: We did. Both of us had little green high-vises and little clipboards with nothing on them. And we just held them under our arms and kind of nodded at the security every time we went somewhere.
1: Yeah.
0: And it was like the code. They were like, yeah, go wherever you want to go.
1: You can go anywhere with a clipboard and a high-vis, honestly. Another thing, if you, like, if you're sending something to your boss, okay, and you want it to look like you have drafted this 5 times, you've looked through it, you've done edits, you've done all of the above, just name it, edit
0: 54.
1: Also, you don't know. 54 is too much, you see, Jamie, because the thing is, he's going to know you didn't edit it 54 times.
0: You need to be realistic.
1: Yeah, you need to be 8, 9.
0: I like
1: it. You know
0: what
1: I mean? It's that safe number.
0: It is. It also shows, like, I cared so much that the first draft wasn't good enough.
1: Yeah. It wasn't enough. So I went back to the drawing board. Then I went back again and again and again. So, guys, this is what we're chatting about. Bad advice. If you have some for Jamie and I, please do let us know. 087 711 103.
0: And please don't say get off the radio. It's Jamie and Faye with you here on Spin. Maybe

0: let's hear what's going on.
1: Entertainment Emers, and what is going on?
2: So Doja Cat is absolutely fuming at the moment.
1: When is she not though, guys? Come on, she's always whinging about something. Her and Nicki Minaj.
2: I don't know, I kind of agree with her in this one, to be quite honest.
3: Ooh, okay. Let her rip.
2: So there was a lot of songs going around that really sounded like her.
3: Oh.
2: And everybody was like, oh my God, Doja Cat's after leaking her music. There's a whole album full of it. Turns out it was all AI generated. Give it a listen.
1: Well, let's have a listen. Kind of sounds good though. I know this is a lot of hate with AI, but it sounds good.
3: But this is why everyone needs to get their voice copyrighted for AI.
1: For protection, yeah.
2: Yeah.
3: So numerous actors have gotten it done. I think Matthew McConaughey has gotten it done. I also think there's some female actor that got it done as well. Like, everyone needs to start doing this. It's so bad.
1: Well, this is the thing as well. There is a website called Suno, and it's a music AI generated website, so you can go on, put in a prompt, and it makes songs, right?
3: Okay.
1: But there's a big thing going on at the moment where loads of artists are finding out that their songs have been used to train the AI to make the music.
3: Oh.
2: We can even hear it in that, because whenever she's saying, I'm giving myself to you,
1: they kind of groove in it. It's like a Doja Cat.
2: It's the exact same as a Doja Cat song. Like, you would think that that's a Doja Cat song.
3: Can you sue? Does anyone know if you can sue?
1: It depends if you can trace the platform and prove that your material was actually used to train it. So there's like a couple of lawsuits going on at the moment where entertainment lawyers are finding out for their clients different artists who've been used to train these AIs, but then it's trying to prove, well, what song exactly was that song used to train for? You know what I mean? So then that's where things get a little bit kind of hairy-fairy, because you can't really trace that down all the way.
3: I have a friend who works in copyright law, and it's so interesting when she talks about it.
2: Yeah.
3: Like the amount of people that take other people to court for these reasons for copyrights. It's mad.
1: I feel like with the Doja Cat situation, though, like, everybody's so worried about the whole conversation of AI, but think about it in the future. Mm. Is anybody going to ever go see a concert that's completely computer-generated?
3: No. Well,
2: yes.
3: Sorry, yes.
2: ABBA.
3: I went to it, guys.
1: Weird, what?
3: I went to the ABBA experience.
1: But what you're hearing is playback of actual recordings and music and visuals of real people, you know what I mean?
3: No, completely, but it's it's not AI generated, it's more like, what do you call it?
1: It is computer generated,
2: But sorry, we were also playing a song on spin before the vocals actually came in, which was AI generated, and that's Have and I Run.
1: Yeah, that's
3: really
1: that whole
2: Have
1: song.
2: And I Run. Before that was, it's before Caitlin Larrigan came in and actually gave the vocals, it was totally AI generated. And there was a little bit of a lawsuit going on because whenever TikTok was happening and TikTok was like, oh, we're not going to use any AI generated songs, it completely banned it. He was like, how am I going to get around this? And ended up getting somebody to actually sing the vocals.
1: But the thing is with that song is that was also made with Suno, the same thing that all a load of artists are trying to sue at the moment. There is, like, I feel like AI is a good tool unless you're like using it to completely take somebody else's identity. But that's where people, I feel like, are getting more scared than anything else. Like the Doja Cat situation they're just here there.
3: I think in the entertainment industry anyways, it's not really going to do that well.
2: Well, the only reason that she was fuming is because she thought that people actually, she was like, people actually think this sounds like me.
1: You sound like AI, Doja Cat.
2: She does. Like, and I think that because artists have used autotune for so long, it does sound AI.
3: Mm. It does a little bit, I agree with you. Man.
2: Yeah.
1: And sometimes I have to feel guilty saying it, but sometimes I enjoy AI music. I'm like, I actually like that song.
3: I hate it.
2: Oh. Really?
3: Yeah, I can't do it.
2: I love whenever there's like an either like a country or a punk rock edition of like a really slow ballad and you're like, oh my God, this is so much better. Why isn't this playing?
3: No.
1: Entertainment Emer, thank you so much for coming in.
4: Here we go. Jamie and Faye are on spin. Your number

0: Spin, you're with Jamie and Faye this morning. Faye, I want to bring something to you, okay?
1: Okay.
0: I feel like we should bring like an agony aunt type section to the show.
1: I've always wanted to do one.
0: How about this?
1: Yeah. What would we do? Oh, I see what you've done.
0: It's a new segment, right?
1: I see.
0: You bring your dilemmas to us, right?
1: Okay.
0: And we tell you what we would do in that particular situation.
1: I love it. So we ask the public to send in text messages and then they give us a dilemma and then we answer it?
0: Yeah, but you know what? We'd love a voice note.
1: Oh, do send. Yeah, we do. Send them in to 087 711 1038.
0: We will not give your name out.
1: No.
0: We'll get to this just after 11 on Spin.
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16: 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Last year, there were a total of just over 61,000 reports processed. The organisation deals with reports of racism, xenophobia, child abuse material or child exploitation material. Mick Moran is the CEO of Hotline.ie.
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0: I'm Leah. Here's what's happening. More than 100,000 people are expected to head into Dublin city centre for this year's Pride Parade. It'll kick off on O'Connell Street at 12:30. CEO Kieran O'Donovan says they still face challenges 11 years on from the marriage referendum.
1: It was a massive, huge day, obviously, in 2015. But we are seeing, you know, retractions on some of those, on some of that acceptance on the street, particularly our trans young people.
0: More unsettled weather is what to expect this weekend. The high temperature warning expired this morning after last week's heatwave. Meteorologist Deirdre Lowe says the weather will be more changeable in the next few days.
2: Today's a transition day. We still have warm, humid air over us at the moment, but the cooler air is going to feed into the west this evening and become countrywide this evening.
0: The Health Minister has published a bill that would allow pharmacists to re-prescribe contraception to women. Irish Pharmacy Union spokesperson Cathy Mair says it's a welcome move.
3: And it's worth remembering that pharmacists are the medicines experts and will reduce health inequalities, but also vital for promoting reproductive autonomy and giving women ownership over their reproductive health.
0: The Taoiseach says the government wants to reduce the pressure on families in the next budget.
4: So we will be looking to see how we can best, within available resources, reduce the pressure on families and on workers. And that will be the agenda.
0: Micheál Martin says the state also want to provide more childcare supports. He says investment in infrastructure is absolutely key for the west of the country. The search continues this morning for over 51,000 people who are missing following earthquakes which hit Venezuela. 920 people have died from it. Francisco Diaz is in the capital and says the disaster has put pressure on the system.
5: Right now we are massively understaffed. We don't have the resources to actually deal with this. Just in business as usual, Venezuela is already having like struggles with hospitals.
0: And after weeks of speculation, the country's very own Charlene Murphy is confirmed to enter the Love Island villa. Fans got a glimpse of the influencer last night as she prepared to join Casa Amor.
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0: In soccer, France made it 3 wins in as many games as Group I drew to a close at the World Cup last night. They got a comfortable 4-1 win over Norway. In the same group, Senegal hammered Iraq 5-0. Cape Verde progressed to the knockout stages with a 0-0 draw against Saudi Arabia, while Spain got top spot in Group H with a 1-0 victory over Uruguay. Closer to home last night, Shamrock Rovers extended their lead at the top of the SSC Airtricity Premier Division with a 3-1 win over Galway United. 10-man Bohemians moved up to second with the 2-0 win over St. Pat's. Watford reversed a 2-goal deficit to beat Dundalk 3-2, and Derry City beat Drogheda United 2-0. In the All-Ireland Senior Football Championship, it's a doubleheader at Croke Park as Cork take on Mayo from 4. Then at 6:15, title holders Kerry are up against Tyrone. There's also action in the All-Ireland Camogie Championship. All three games are down for a 3:30 start as Offaly take on Clare. Dublin face Limerick and Kilkenny head to Wexford. Download the Go Loud app now, your new home for Off the Ball.
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9: Hey, it's Emerk. First up, Snow Patrol have announced that they're teaming up with Kylie Minogue and are dropping a brand new track called These Alarms. It turns out that the band actually wrote this song back in 2024 with Kylie in mind to sing it. So they sent it off to her and she absolutely loved it. And now on to new movies, as a trailer has dropped for Sense and Sensibility and Daisy Edgar Jones is front and centre.
10: This house will always be home. We will find somewhere else just as nice with the money Father left us. What money?
9: The film has been described as a fresh take on the Jane Austen novel and the 1995 movie and is set for release on September 25th. And now this little piggy is causing a bit of a stir.
11: I'm Peppa Pig.
9: Peppa Pig was bought over by Hasbro in 2022, and they seem to be embracing the world of AI, and people aren't happy about it. Now, the voice actors, who are mainly children, have been given contracts which feature a clause stating they sign over the rights of their voices to AI for commercial assets within their franchise. And for more on the hottest trending stories, add Spin to your social feeds.
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8: 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For that protein kick and coffee hit.
0: The clouds made a return.
7: Are you ready?
12: It is the weekend.
8: Jamie and Faye are on Spin. 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
8: This is Jamie and Faye. Yeah.
12: This is Spin. Good morning. What is morning. Happening? Welcome on in, by the way.
13: It's a slow Monday this morning. It's not slow Monday, slow morning. Sorry, should I say?
12: Well, you were at Lewis Capaldi last night and then drove back from Limerick.
13: I know,
12: how
13: I'm tired.
12: How do you expect to have any energy after making a 2.5 hour journey, is it?
13: Yeah, 2.5. You can get good coffee.
12: Do you know what? We had an office party here in the office on Thursday. Spin had like a little summer party.
13: Summer soiree.
12: And we had to look at it through the studio window. I was just thinking about it as I look out onto the balcony right now.
13: Grim, wasn't it?
12: It was, because the way the new Spin studio is like there's a big glass window. Mm. And it felt like everyone was looking in on us like we were in a zoo or something.
13: They
12: and it's like, hey guys, sorry, we can't join in on the phone.
13: But you know what? FOMO, it wasn't real. It wasn't the best night of the year.
12: We'll pretend that it didn't happen. There. Yeah, there you go.
13: You know what I mean? Anyways, coming up, we are talking about signs that you are the co-worker that everyone hates.
12: We're yet to figure out if either one of us are on that list. Also, we want to bring this to the show.
14: What would we do?
12: This is our like new agony aunt type section on the show where you tell us your dilemma, your problem, your situation, and we tell you what we would do in that particular scenario. If you do have one for us, send us a voice note. 087-711-1038. We'll get to this after Stella Lefty on Spin. Good morning. On a chain.

0: Spin, you're hanging out with Jamie and Faye, and we're bringing a new game to the show. What would we do? Faye, I'd probably call this more of a segment than a game.
1: Okay.
0: What would we do? So this is a part of the show where you give us your little dilemmas, yes, your little dramas, your situations, and we tell you what we would do in that situation. We're like agony aunts, essentially.
1: I love it. Because there's, you know what, there's a few things going on in my life at the moment, and it does make me question, what would we do? Or what would you do? You know what I mean?
0: Yes, this is what it's all about. What would we do? Now, we did get this voice message in.
2: So, in our house, we have this new roommate who's been living with us for probably like 3 months now, and pretty much just straight up refuses to clean up after themselves. Dishes, the bathroom after they use it. Sometimes they bring their partner over, like 4 or 5 times a week. We were wondering, and we were kind of thinking, like, do we say this to the landlord? Should we just have the conversation with her directly? But we kind of hinted at things, and she just doesn't change anything. So should we say it to the landlord, or what should we do?
0: What should we do, Faye? What would we do is the better question, I suppose.
1: What I would do is I would say directly to the person, because I feel like the landlord is like the last option. I also have been in this situation before.
0: Really? In what sense?
1: Because I've been renting for the last, like, I've rented for like 6 years of my life. Like, yeah, it's like, okay, it's not that long, but it is long in the greater scheme of things. So I've lived with a lot of people. I've lived with close friends, not so close friends. Yeah, I would say it to them first. One problem I had once was people coming back late after nights out and bringing loads of friends back and blaring the music. And then me having work/college at like 7 a.m. in the morning.
0: So what did you do?
1: I said it to them. I would just text them and be like, this is really not fair. Like, blah, blah, blah. And they didn't really do much about it. So, but like, yeah, I just kept nagging them.
0: So would you then have that conversation with that person, and if they don't respond, then go towards the landlord again to sort it out?
1: Yeah, definitely.
0: So that's what we would do?
1: Yeah.
0: All right, this is what we would do. What would we do? Moving on to this one.
3: I was with this girl for about 4 years.
0: Oh.
3: And about a year ago, I found out she cheated on me, so we had split up. Now, recently, we kind of started to connect and kind of become more friendly with each other again. And I feel like it's going in that direction of, oh, could things be happening again? Now, I'm over the whole cheating thing, but my question is like, should we get back together if that does happen? Like, can you forgive someone and move past that? Or should I still hold that against her, the fact that she did cheat like a year ago?
0: I don't think you should hold anything against anyone. Everyone makes mistakes, I feel like. But I feel, and also, I don't know, what do you think?
1: I think, okay, number one, I think don't get back with her unless you are willing to fully forgive. Because I know this is contradictory, but like, if you move on with her, then you have to be able to let it go, because you're not going to
0: continue a relationship, it won't grow.
1: If you're constantly holding her back and like getting thick with her because of what happened in the past. So that's more of a you thing, like if you're ready to move on with it or not.
0: I feel like I get where you're coming from. I would say that if you fully believe that what happened was a quote unquote mistake,
1: yeah,
0: and those feelings are genuinely there and you feel like you can grow past that and grow in something different, then go for it. But if you're kind of hemming and hawing, yeah, and you're not too sure, trust your gut.
1: Oh, trust your gut. That's what I was going to say.
0: There you go. We're on the same page here. What would we do? Right, this last one that came in.
4: This is a bit of an odd one because I've never texted into a radio station before, but basically about a month ago, I stopped talking to this girl. We were maybe kind of like seeing each other for about 2 months, and I just kind of told her I wasn't feeling it at the time because, you know, just anyway, like a month later now, I'm kind of regretting it slightly, kind of wondering, should I jump back into her DMs? Do I be honest? Do I make an excuse? Thanks, guys.
0: I feel like in that situation, you always kind of do have to make an excuse. Like, otherwise, how do you get back into that?
1: I know. I also think don't let your ego get in the way of texting her again and just be honest.
0: Like pride as well.
1: Yeah, a lot of the time it is pride.
0: I feel like you need a little bit of an excuse.
1: You do, probably.
0: If you be too honest, then you're just like straight away, I feel like you're shutting yourself
1: but
0: down.
1: There's nothing wrong with saying like, this is truthful. Like, it just wasn't the right time. I was going through stuff.
0: Just, I would say,
1: do you know what I mean?
0: Yeah, bite the bullet and just get back onto it. Well, there we go. If you want us to kind of not necessarily solve your dilemmas, but give you a bit of a dig out, let us know what they are. And we'll see what we would do on 087-711-1038. What would we do?
5: Here we go. Jamie and Faye are on Spin. Your number one.

0: 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You're on Spin with Jamie and Faye.
1: So Jamie and I kind of have the best of both worlds. We work in radio, obviously. So we are kind of in the arts, kind of in the entertainment industry, but also have this kind of corporate world attached because we work in an office where there's marketing, where there's the sales, all of the above. And there was an article that came out this week about basically telling you that you are the coworker that everyone hates. So there's signs that you can check to see if you are the coworker that everyone hates. Okay. So I want to read them out to you, Jamie, and ask you, do you think this is me, or equally, do you feel like maybe the signs are related to you?
0: Oh, okay. Yeah.
1: So the first one is to check to see if you are the coworker that everyone hates, that you treat meetings like a personal stage in life. So, you know,
0: you take them over
1: very seriously. You like to take in charge of them. Do you feel like that's you?
0: Can I speak on behalf of both of us?
1: Yeah.
0: Well, I speak on behalf of myself.
1: Oh, right? No, what if it's me? I'm nervous now.
0: No. One time I was told in a meeting with myself, Faye and the boss, that sometimes I'm very timid in meetings and I'm quiet.
1: You are.
0: I feel like we're both like that, though,
1: yeah,
0: in a lot of ways.
1: I kind of take the back seat in meetings because, like, I'm like,
0: just a smile and wave. That's my approach. Smile and wave.
1: Perfectly honest. Like, it's very rare that something annoys me and bothers me. Like, so when someone says, like, oh, Faye, do you have an opinion on this? I give my honest opinion on my thoughts on, like, maybe how we could tackle this interview or whatever. But, like, I never really have anything wrong with the job. Like, I'm so happy in here that I don't really ever have anything to be like, I don't like the way you spoke to me. And we get on so well.
0: Yeah.
1: So there's never, like, oh, I need to speak to you about this. The way you spoke to me there was like inappropriate. Like, that just doesn't happen with us.
0: Yeah, no, it never does.
1: So I just wait till next week. So yeah, I feel like both of us are very lax.
0: Yeah,
1: so that's
0: for
1: not
0: sure.
1: Us.
0: 100%. Yeah.
1: Next one, you're the office gossip. Not that you gossip, but the gossip is about you. I don't think it is ever is because neither of us get with other people because we're both in a relationship. So I feel like that helps.
0: Yeah, but even that aside, right? I don't really feel like anyone would have anything to say about either of us.
1: Well, I don't know about that.
0: Wait, what do you feel like people would gossip about you over?
1: No, I don't think people would gossip
0: no,
1: about me.
0: No, it's always the... this is dangerous territory because then we're going to start talking about things in the office.
1: Yeah. Okay,
0: well, anyway,
1: not.
0: We're not... Neither of us are the gossip, I would say.
1: No, hope not. The next one is you never clean up after yourself. I am guilty of that. I am really guilty of that. I never put away my coffee mugs and I know it pisses people off in the office. So basically, we work 7 to 10 p.m. and I leave my coffee cup because I always drink a coffee in the evening. Wild, I know. And I always leave it on my desk. But then the same desk that I use, the breakfast show uses... And I know that, like, it definitely can be annoying. They've never complained to me, but I know that it's annoying.
0: But the thing is, I feel like you're being harsh on yourself because the only thing you'll ever leave on a table is a coffee cup. I've come in here before and picked up cereal bowls from people. People's half-eaten dinner. And it's like, do you just expect a cleaner to...
1: Yeah.
0: Like, I know that's technically their job, but why make someone's life harder? A coffee cup is grand. You pick it up, you throw it in the sink. Like, and if you forget, no big deal. But other things like that. Anyway, even if we fall slightly into that, not enough for it to be a problem. No.
1: Okay. Are we just like...
0: Perfect.
1: Are we just... Yeah. I feel like maybe the two of us are hyping each other. Like, no,
0: that's not you, man. No,
1: you're
0: that's
1: the best.
0: Neither of us.
1: Yeah, man. Okay, next one. You take credit for group work. We don't do group work, so it's fine. You're chronically...
0: Well, we do, actually. This show is a group work.
1: True.
0: Like, between the two of us.
1: True. And I always take credit for all of it, so maybe that's... Yeah.
0: I didn't know about this.
1: You're chronically late to everything. No. Neither of us are chronically late.
0: No. There's been a few times we're late for a meeting, but never for the radio show. No.
1: The next one is you complain constantly. Yeah, that's me. I complain that I'm tired all the time. So I will take credit for that. I complain all the time, guys, about how tired I am.
0: I also complain in the radio show or the radio studio as well, but I just can't tell you what I complain about because that's not for the radio.
1: Why, that I've been playing the whole?

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1: Yes, and do you know what, Jamie? 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Life would be a lot sunnier no matter what the weather. 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Not this Friday, next Friday. I'll be giving you all the details on how you could win that in just a bit. 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
14: 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So get texting SPIN to 57557. 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
1: It's Jamie and Faye with you on Spin.
0: Now, Jamie, we only bring, you know, top-notch content to the show. Mm. So therefore, this is why I'm speaking about this. It was an article released earlier during the week, and it was all the reasons that scream I'm totally not over my ex.
1: Okay.
0: Life-changing information has been released. I think we need to share this to the public.
1: Yeah, go on, do share.
0: It does come at a very good time because I was with a friend over the weekend, and I'm not going to name names, obviously, but she was just chatting away about an ex she had. Now, this was an ex that she had about 3 or 4 years ago, okay? So you would assume that she's over it. She's actually had partners since. But I just was having the conversation with her, and I was like, in my head, I was like, you are so not over this fella. You know what I mean? Mm. It screams, you are not over him. Anyways, when I saw this article, I was like, oh, send it on to her.
1: slap in the face.
0: No, she did find it funny. She did find it funny. So these are some of the reasons, and I want to see if you agree or not. So when you put up thirst traps.
1: Oh, straight dead giveaway.
0: There's a reason why you're sending putting up thirst traps. Okay, maybe it is just for general attraction. You're trying to, you know, but
1: No,
0: times you have it in mind for someone out there to see it particularly.
1: 100%,
0: you
1: know what I mean? Yeah.
0: Another one is just when you bring them up in everyday conversation.
1: Like bringing up your ex in conversation?
0: Yeah, so like, you know, you're having sweaty, but oh my God, like Brandon used to love sweaty bananas too. Like, who gives a shite? Like, do you know what I mean? Like, do you think I would care that your ex liked spaghetti bolognese? No, moving on. You know what I mean?
1: Yeah.
0: Knowing too much about their new partner.
1: Oh, you're like knowing about your ex's new partner?
0: Yeah.
1: Oh, yes, yes,
0: funny,
1: yes.
0: She used to work in Spin too. It's like, also, why do I care?
1: Yeah.
0: You wouldn't mention it if you didn't care. So why do you care? Unless it's completely out of the ordinary, you know, out of the...
1: Mm.
0: I don't know.
1: Have you ever been on a date with someone and you can tell straight away that they're not over their ex?
0: Yeah, it's also like if you're going to bring up your ex in a conversation, you kind of need to be asked about it. You don't bring it up. Like if we're on a date, let's just say, and I'm like, so did your ex ever do X, Y, and Z?
1: Yeah.
0: That's fine. I've asked you. But if you just start randomly talking about your ex, I'm like, no, red flag. I'd get up and go.
1: Sometimes it's good to have a vent on a date. You know what I mean?
0: Yeah. Another one is when you break up with someone, okay, and it's raw and you're in the first week phase or two and then you're constantly dumping photos on Instagram being like, woo, time of my life.
1: Yeah.
0: Never felt better. Better days are coming. It's like, or like putting up cryptic messages on your Instagram stories being like, don't let other people bring you down. Snakes everywhere. It's like, oh, take a day off.
1: Do you ever get right when someone breaks up with their partner? They get with someone so quickly after.
0: Yeah.
1: And then they're spamming social media with the pictures of that new partner. To me, that straight away is you're not over the last person.
0: No.
1: You want the old person to see these photographs, you know?
0: I would even go dare and say that it's a red flag, to be honest. If you can move on that quickly.
1: Do you know what? We should start up a business. We should be relationship counselors.
0: Well, how much would we charge?
1: More than the radio show.
2: 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Jamie and Faye are on Spin. 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
7: Entertainment Emer, what is going on?
8: Now, I feel like the Becky Hill doesn't have the best of reputation.
9: Does she not? I don't know much about her.
7: I did get a chance to interview her before, about
9: did
7: 2 years
9: you
7: ago.
9: Yeah. Tell?
7: Can I tell?
8: I don't think you
7: No comments, okay, no comments.
9: Email back to business.
8: Now, I have heard through the grapevine on other interviews, and I've watched interviews with her as well.
9: Yeah.
8: And it's just more...
9: dry.
8: You know what? I love a woman who's strong and will stand up for herself,
9: yeah.
8: But I'm also like, come on, give us a bit of give and take here.
9: Yeah, yeah.
8: Now, she does sound a little bit up her own hole at the moment, to be quite honest.
7: In what sense?
8: Because, okay, she played at Transmit Festival over the weekend.
9: Okay.
8: And she was playing her whole new catalogue of her songs.
9: Yeah.
8: And it was a surprise set. People didn't know that it was happening.
9: Yeah.
8: She just showed up, played the new songs, and they all booed her. They were like, get off the stage.
9: Well,
8: I don't even want to see you.
9: That's not fair either, though.
7: She came out and she said, no hits today, guys. It's all going to be new songs, right? Which I feel like was the wrong thing to say at a festival. Just start playing. Don't even address it. Like, you know what I mean?
8: Yeah, people just have to put up with the new stuff. She get me?
7: Yeah, well, but to some degree, yeah.
9: You know what I do find? Like, I find that annoying too, but it's not a great sign if the artist's new songs aren't also likable. You know what I mean?
7: Well, there's this whole thing at the moment where people are comparing her new stuff to, like, reheated Charlie XCX is what's being labelled as, isn't it?
8: Literally. It does sound, like, your new song does sound very Charlie XCX.
7: Not a bad thing.
8: No, it's not a bad thing either, because you do see a lot of artists trying to copy and mimic people in order to get just a hit.
9: Just a hit, yeah.
8: The thing at the moment is just getting a hit. It's not to have, like, a...
7: But then sometimes when you try too hard, I feel like you can smell that off the song. You're like, you're trying to be something that maybe you're not necessarily.
9: Where the authenticity works.
8: Well, listen, she has seen the booing videos. She heard the booing that was going on, and she took to Instagram to basically give about the situation, kind of explain herself a little bit.
7: Okay.
10: I wanted to bring a new and exclusive 30-minute set of brand new music to a festival crowd, unannounced. And I thought it would be a great opportunity to play the new music I've been working so hard on and I personally love so much.
7: Now...
9: See, I get that. Am I wrong in the wrong?
7: In the video, you can see people literally pouring out. They leave straight away.
8: Well, later on in this explanation video, she basically said, oh yeah, I noticed the fans up the front and that were kind of vibing with the new music and everything like that.
7: Mm.
8: Now, I saw the video and there's about 3 rows up the front.
9: It was our family.
7: Thanks, Mom and Dad. Yeah, I don't know. Look here, I like Becky Hill. She's great when she's collaborating with the likes of David Guetta and everything like that. But I feel
9: when you're interviewing her, you don't.
7: Oh.
9: Cat's out of the bag.
7: I can't say much, right? I will say one thing. I was interviewing her before she played Longitude, and I said, it was a Zoom interview, so I said to her, oh, and you're playing in Longitude in Dublin this summer. She just goes for, pauses mm-hmm. for a moment and goes, am I? And then I'm panicking because I'm like, I'm after researching the wrong artist. Googled it. I was like, no, she's one of the big
9: headliners.
7: And she hadn't a clue.
9: Well, that's a
7: allegedly
9: issue. That's
7: we have to throw that word in there. Just in case anyone comes for me. I don't know, but that happens.
9: I don't want to be sued.
7: Yeah, basically. Anyway, Becky Hill, it's a bit of a weird one at the moment, but we'll see where it continues on to, I suppose.
8: Yeah.

0: ourselves on spin this morning with Jamie and Faye.
1: Yes, we hope you have a fabulous weekend and we'll be back on Monday evening. Oh, we have the best of show on Sundays as well.
0: Yeah, well, guess what I'm doing this evening?
1: What?
0: I am going to Michael Bublé in Malahide Park. Yes.
1: Have the best time.
0: Apparently, because of the demographic of the audience, you're allowed to bring camping chairs.
1: Oh, God.
0: Anyway, we'll chat to you in a bit. Sean is on the way with 10 spin-its in a row. I'm speechless. He's got Slater, Lewis Capaldi, and details if you missed them on how you could be bagging 310,000 euro with Spin Summer Cash Machine. We'll chat to you later.
1: Bye.
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22: I'm Leah, here's what's happening. There are plenty of Lewis closures in place because of the Dublin Pride Parade. Green Line services will be suspended between Stephen's Green and Dominic until 5, while the Red Line won't be working between Smithfield and The Point until about 3. There are also some Dublin bus diversions because of road closures. Dublin's parade will kick off from O'Connell Street at 12:30. Over 600 LGBTQ plus young people, hosted by the youth organisation Belong To, will be taking part. CEO Kieran Donovan says they still face challenges 11 years on from the marriage referendum.
23: But we are seeing, you know, retractions on some of those, on some of that acceptance on the streets, particularly our trans young people.
22: Restaurants might not reduce food prices despite the incoming VAT reduction.
24: It's not for me to say whether businesses will reduce their prices or not. As a trade association, we can't instruct our members what to do with our price. But I'm sure there will be businesses out there that will make a decision from a marketing point of view to reduce their prices.
22: That's Adrian Cummins from the Restaurants Association of Ireland. It comes as next week VAT on food will drop from 13.5% to 9%. The industry says the rising cost of ingredients and wage increases have put many restaurants and cafes in a difficult position. Desperate families and rescue teams are using their bare hands to look for survivors in Venezuela, where more than 900 people have been killed. Andres Camacho's brother is trapped in the rubble, but he hasn't been able to reach him.
25: It's too much pain to know that your family isn't there, but you can recover the body, at least to take him home. We can't do anything.
22: It follows two large earthquakes which struck within seconds of each other on Wednesday. Over 50,000 people are still unaccounted for. And Dublin influencer Charlene Murphy will start her Love Island journey tomorrow. The 27-year-old had been rumoured to be joining the dating show for some time, with fans finally having their suspicions confirmed in last night's episode. The content creator is part of the lineup of girls in Casa Amor, where couples are separated and forced to test their connections.
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22: In soccer, France made it 3 wins in as many games as Group I drew to a close at the World Cup last night. They got a comfortable 4-1 win over Norway. In the same group, Senegal hammered Iraq 5-0. Cape Verde progressed to the knockout stages with a 0-0 draw against Saudi Arabia, while Spain got top spot in Group H with a 1-0 victory over Uruguay. Closer to home last night, Shamrock Rovers extended their lead at the top of the SSC Electricity Premier Division with a 3-1 win over Galway United. 10-man Bohemians moved up to second with a 2-0 win over St. Pat's. Watford reversed a 2-goal deficit to beat Dundalk 3-2, and Derry City beat Drogheda United 2-0. In the All-Ireland Senior Football Championship, it's a doubleheader at Croke Park as Cork take on Mayo from 4. Then at 6:15, title holders Kerry are up against Tyrone. There's also action in the All-Ireland Camogie Championship. All three games are down for a 3:30 start as Offaly take on Clare. Dublin face Limerick and Kilkenny head to Wexford. 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
27: Hey, it's Emer. 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
28: 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No, she don't want a thing. 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
17: 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Hope you're having a fantastic weekend. And speaking of the weekend, I got tickets to go and see the man himself. The extra day added for Sunday the 23rd of August in Croke Park, of course. Where else? It's going to be a phenomenal gig. I've got tickets up for grabs. So if you have any FOMO this weekend for Calvin Harris, if you had some last weekend for Olivia Dean, needn't you worry. I'm looking after you as I always do here on a Saturday afternoon. It's going to be a good one. I'll give you all the details in a little bit right now. Here's Slater, Dance on Spin.

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It's Golden on Spin, Summer's number one hit music station. 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All the trends, all the music, she knows everything. Florence Rode know a few things about writing a class tune as well. Here's Hanging Out to Dry on Spin.

Elizabeth Taylor, Miss Taylor Swift on Spin, summer's number one hit music station. I can't believe it's been 2 years since Tay Day took over Croke Park for that run of gigs. I'll tell you who else is running gigs. The Weeknd in August. And I want to send you there on the 23rd to see The Weeknd live. I'm going to give you all the details in a couple of minutes. Right now, it's Amble. This morning,

0: Jax Jones, Whistle on Spin, summer's number one hit music station. 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
0: Picture it now. It's Sunday, the 23rd of August. The sun is shining. Tá grian ag scoilte na gluck. The vibes are amazing. The weekend is on stage in Croke Park. That's what I want for you. I foresee that. I manifest that for you. So I will give you plenty of warning today in the show. This is not your cue to text right now. You'll get your cue a little later on in the show, so you have to listen out for it. But I'll give you plenty of time to text, and I will tell you exactly when to text. I'm not going to be as sneaky as I have been the last few weeks. So that's all to come. The weekend tickets will be up for grabs. You'll hear exactly when they are. I'll tell you when to text and what to text right now. Alex Warren, Fine Place to Die on Spin.
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0: wrapping up our 10 spin hits in a row. That's MK, Clementine Douglas. Come find me on Spin, Summer's number one hit music station and the home of Fully Charged, with Emma and Dave back together again playing the Tricky 10 next week. They're playing twice a day, every day for €2,000. And at the end of the week, you can get a prize. The player with the best score, going to drop €100 pennies voucher on you. They play once at 8 o'clock and then again at 9 o'clock. And don't forget, at 9 a.m., they're going to give you the first Naughty Threesome of the day. Three back-to-back bangers from the Naughties. You don't want to miss a Fully Charged back on Monday after the weekend. If that's not enough for you, how about this?
1: Spin Summer Cash Machine.
0: Yes, we had ourselves a breather last week. Only the measly €200,000 was given away. So we thought, why not go a little bit crazier this time? How about the most money ever given away on Irish radio? Oh my God almighty, it's €310,000. 310 big smackaroonies. 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Answer within five rings. 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Tell us the prize amount. Recite it right back. €310,000. It's pretty easy to remember. And that money could be yours. 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

0: Eminem, Houdini on spin, summer's number one hit music station, and what a summer we have in store for you. We've been giving you tickets every single weekend here, and it's no different this weekend for The Weeknd in Croke Park on 23rd of August, the Sunday. It's going to be an amazing gig. You didn't hear the cue for it this hour, but something tells me, and that something is me, because I'm going to be the one playing it. The cue will come in the next hour, and that'll be your cue to text. I'll tell you all about it when it happens. Here's what's coming up in spin. My song of the summer, another Talk to You, is on the way in spin. Jen Alpha's Somber, who's going to be absolutely mogging everyone on stage at Electric Picnic on the Friday night this year. He's on the way with Potential, his new one. An unbelievable songwriter with a great new song. Moncrief is here with Stubborn as well on spin.
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20: Did you know social media influencers need to comply with Irish advertising rules? So if they're getting paid for a post or getting a free gift to promote it, they must have the correct labels. The Advertising Standards Authority now shares information with the Competition and Consumer Protection Commission. It can share names, images, and the usernames of creators who keep failing to comply with rules. It's also published guidelines for influencers on how to label their content. Some creators may be investigated, and if found they broke the rules, they can tell them to change or delete the post, or they can even go as far as prosecute them. In the authority's recent bulletin, a large amount of social media posts featured in it broke the rules. Some of those featured prominent influencers.
19: Get more on this topic on

0: I'm Leah, here's what's happening. The Dublin Pride Parade has kicked off. Tens of thousands of people have gathered in the city to celebrate the theme One Story, Many Voices. James O'Hagan from LGBT Ireland says people within the community are hearing misinformation about their safety.
1: Globally, this LGBT community has been sort of taken up a little bit as one of the ways in which some of the more far right actors are kind of creating that misinformation and fear and anxiety.
0: The weather is set to turn more unsettled this weekend following the heatwave. Deirdre Lowe from Met Éireann says the weather will be more changeable in the coming days.
2: Cooler air is going to feed into the west this evening and become countrywide this evening and early tonight. So we'll feel noticeably fresher overnight tonight.
0: But people are still being urged not to take risks on the water. Kevin Whitney from the Irish Coast Guard says even after a heatwave, cold water shock is a risk.
3: Really what we want people to do is just be cautious when they're operating around there. The water temperature is still quite low, so cold water shock is still a concern.
0: Ryanair boss says airlines should take copies of passengers' passports when a flight is booked. Higher fines were brought in 2024 for airlines that let people on board without travel documents. Ryanair's Michael O'Leary says he's offered solutions to government.
4: Why don't you just get the airlines? Take a photocopy of that passport. Why don't you get passengers making a booking? Put your photocopy of your passport into your booking and then we have the passport details of every passenger who's flown with us.
0: Next week, a VAT on food will drop to 9%, but still restaurants might not reduce food prices. The industry says the rising cost of ingredients and wages have put many restaurants and cafes in a tough position. Adrian Cummins from the Restaurants Association of Ireland says owners will use the reduction to make sure their businesses are sustainable.
5: But I'm sure there will be businesses out there that will make a decision from a marketing point of view to reduce their prices, provided they're able to still make a margin on their business at the end of the day.
0: And content creator Charlene Murphy will start her Love Island journey tomorrow. The 27-year-old has been rumoured to be joining the dating show for some time, but in last night's episode, fans finally had their suspicions confirmed.
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0: In the World Cup, England can get first place in Group L if they defeat Panama at 10 tonight. Ghana take on Croatia at the same time. Group K's final set of fixtures kick off at 12:30, with Portugal facing Colombia and DR Congo going against Uzbekistan. At 3 a.m, Argentina enter their group stage games with a fixture against Jordan, while Algeria face Austria. In the SSC Airtricity Premier Division last night, Shamrock Rovers extended their lead at the top of the table with a 3-1 win over Galway United. A 2-0 defeat of St. Pat's meant Bohemians moved above their opponents into second. There's one game tonight with Sligo Rovers hosting Shelburne at 7:45. The quarterfinals of this year's All-Ireland Senior Football Championship get underway this afternoon. It's a doubleheader at Croke Park as Cork take on Mayo from 4. Then at 6:15, title holders Kerry are up against Tyrone. There's also action in the All-Ireland Camogie Championship. All three games are down for a 3:30 start. Offaly take on Clare, Dublin face Limerick and Kilkenny head to relegation threatened Wexford. Download the Go Light app now, your new home for Off the Ball.
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8: Hey, it's Emer. 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
8: This series follows a dysfunctional family of bears who turn to crime in an effort to stop a psychotic wolf pack from destroying their home. Breaking Bear is set for release on July 31st. Now on to music, as Cat's Eye have shared an update on Manon after her absence from the group. In an interview, they said, "We want to give her all the time and space that she needs, so we don't want to make any assumptions or set anything in stone." Now on to the drama, as Dallas Cowboys cheerleader Reese Weaver has been getting a lot of stick online for leaving, and some fans think it's because of her husband, but she has cleared everything up.
10: "I just had such a heart of gratitude that was essentially how my decision came to be of stepping into this next chapter."
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13: 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Sean Carey with you till 3 o'clock with chances to win tickets to see The Weeknd. You didn't hear the cue in the last hour, but you will guaranteed hear the cue in this hour. I'll tell you what to do when you hear that cue. You'll hear The Weeknd. I'll tell you what to text on WhatsApp. It's going to be 087 711 1038 on WhatsApp. I'll give you all the details in a little bit. Miley Cyrus on the way in a few minutes too. Calvin Harris and Jazzy, who will be taken to the stage today. It's going to be an amazing gig. And we love sending you the gigs here on this show. What a run we've had so far. Kicking us off for 10 spin hits in a row. It's another Talk to You on Spin.

10 spin hits in a row. That's Satisfy, Calvin Harris, and his special guest for tonight and tomorrow, Jazzy. For those two sold-out shows, Marley Park, Malahide Castle. Very jealous if you got tickets. But listen, if you didn't get tickets and you're also jealous and have FOMO today, that's what I'm here to solve. We have tickets up for grabs for the weekend, August 23rd, the Sunday. And I have a feeling in a couple of minutes you might hear something very much related to that, like a cue to text, something like that. I'll explain everything in detail when it happens right now. Miley Cyrus, 10 spin hits in a row. It's Flowers. We were good.

The weekend, August 23rd in Croke Park, it's going to be a massive gig and I want to send you there. All you have to do is WhatsApp right now. The lines are open, 087-711-1038, with Save Your Tears and your name to 087-711-1038 on WhatsApp, of course, we're talking about. 10 spin hits in a row continues in a couple of minutes with Taylor Swift, I Knew It, I Knew You. But right now it's Stella Lefty. Beautiful track. It's Boston on Summer's number one hit music station at Spin.

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0: 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Moncrief is his name. Stubborn is the song. 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

0: beautiful track, all new from Moncrief. It's Stubborn on Spin to finish off our 10 spin hits in a row on summer's number one hit music station. He's not the only Irish artist bringing out new music at the moment. Jazzy has new music out. Massive weekend for her, supporting Calvin Harris as well all over the weekend. And she's going to be chatting to Emma and Dave next week on Fully Charged, all about those exact things. Supporting Calvin Harris, the brand new music coming out. And for you, some important news to remember. If you want those tickets to the weekend, August 23rd in Croke Park, keep WhatsApping 087 711 1038 with Save Your Tears. 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
3: 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If you entered the competition for the weekend tickets, have your phone on you. Gonna ring someone back very shortly. Get you on air, don't be shy. It's Spin.

0: Well, I was giving you chances to win tickets to see The Weeknd, and I've Sarah on the line. Sarah, how is The Weeknd going?
1: Going good, yeah. Nice weather, enjoying the sunshine.
0: Do you like weekends?
1: Yeah.
0: Do you like
1: the weekend?
0: Yes.
1: The weekend, yeah.
0: I thought you might. Listen, are you busy on the 23rd of August, Sarah?
1: No, I'm free.
0: Now you are. You're very busy now, Sarah. I can tell you that because you've won the tickets 23rd of August live in Croke Park.
1: Oh, wow. That's brilliant. Thanks so much.
0: No worries at all,
1: Sarah.
0: I
1: can't believe it.
0: And if you didn't win in this, Sarah, don't you worry. Jack Keating has more tickets up for grabs just after 3 o'clock. And also, we have this coming up next Friday. Spin Summer Cash Machine. Have you seen that new ad for the National Lottery where the two lads are driving the van and they're saying, why don't we just keep driving? And one lad has a really bad Irish accent and he's like, you could buy a whole island, pal. Well, I think you could buy an island with this amount of money. €310,000 is what's up for grabs next week on the cash machine. The biggest ever cash machine we have ever had. I would lose my mind if someone told me I was getting that kind of money, and I'm sure you will too. So please take my advice, and there's two ways that you can enter. You can head to our website right now, /cash machine, and enter online. 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A life-changing call. 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
11: Hey, it's Cahill. Now, making it to a World Cup is special. Making it when your dad played there too, that's a whole different level. There are 14 players at this year's tournament following in their father's footsteps. Take Erling Haaland, for example. His dad, Alfing, played for Norway at the 94 World Cup. Fast forward to 2026 and Erling is now Norway's all-time leading scorer and hoping to lead them on a famous run. Then, there's Luka Zidane. His dad, Zinedine Zidane, became a World Cup legend with France, but Luca is representing Algeria. Now look, we all want to make our parents proud, but can you imagine trying to impress Zinedine Zidane? The pressure!
10: Spins World Cup dates.
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10: Here's what you need to know.
12: I'm Leah, here's what's happening. Tens of thousands of people have gathered in Dublin to celebrate Pride. This year's Dublin Pride Parade theme is One Story, Many Voices. They say it's about the thread which connects the community across time, borders and lived experiences. James O'Hagan from LGBT Ireland says people within the community are hearing misinformation about their safety.
13: Ireland is an incredibly safe place to be a member of our community. There are obviously ways in which we can do better and there are minority groups within our community who still need to sort of go on a bit more of that journey. journey, and sort of we need to kind of find a way to make sure they're more included.
12: We're officially back to more unsettled weather this weekend. However, temperatures will reach up to 22 degrees in parts of the country today. Deirdre Lowe from Met Éireann says yesterday's thunderstorms marked the end of the heat wave.
14: That did signify the end of the heat wave in a way. Today, the rain is going to move from the west to the east, showing outbreaks of rain. It's not going to be as heavy or thundery as it was yesterday.
12: Despite the incoming decrease in VAT, it's possible some consumers won't see a change in restaurant prices. The current rate is being reduced to 9% next week. The Restaurants Association of Ireland says increasing costs have seen profit margins fall. Chief Executive Adrian Cumman says it'll be up to the businesses themselves as to whether they will use the reduction to lower prices.
15: The most important thing is to make sure that their business is sustainable and that they get their margins right. While each business, it'll be up to each business what they do in terms of the VAT reduction.
12: Questions are being raised about the humanitarian response to the earthquakes in Venezuela. More than 50,000 people are still missing, but some of the international help promised has yet to be seen. Christina Vollmer de Borelli from the non-profit V5 initiative says the government itself is part of the problem.
16: Venezuela is a failed state. We have been witnessing 27 years of corruption. They've destroyed all the institutions.
12: And Michael Bublé played a surprise gig in Dublin last night. The Canadian singer and his band played a set at the Ruby Sessions in Doyle's. He's playing in Malahide Castle in Dublin this evening before heading to Limerick for a gig in Thomond Park.
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12: In the World Cup, England can get first place in Group L if they defeat Panama at 10 tonight. Ghana take on Croatia at the same time. Group K's final set of fixtures kick off at 12:30, with Portugal facing Colombia and DR Congo going against Uzbekistan. At 3 a.m, Argentina enter their group stage games with a fixture against Jordan, while Algeria face Austria. In the SSC Airtricity Premier Division last night, Shamrock Rovers extended their lead at the top of the table with a 3-1 win over Galway United. A 2-0 defeat of St. Pat's meant Bohemians moved above their opponents into second. There's one game tonight with Sligo Rovers hosting Shelburne at 7:45. The quarterfinals of this year's All-Ireland Senior Football Championship get underway this afternoon. It's a doubleheader at Croke Park as Cork take on Mayo from 4. Then at 6:15, title holders Kerry are up against Tyrone. There's also action in the All-Ireland Camogie Championship. All three games are down for a 3:30 start. Offaly take on Clare, Dublin face Limerick, and Kilkenny head to relegation threatened Wexford. Download the Go Light app now, your new home for Off the Ball.
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18: Hey, it's Emer. First up, Snow Patrol have announced that they're teaming up with Kylie Minogue and are dropping a brand new track called These Alarms. It turns out that the band actually wrote this song back in 2024 with Kylie in mind to sing it. So they sent it off to her and she absolutely loved it. And now on to new movies, as a trailer has dropped for Sense and Sensibility and Daisy Edgar Jones is front and centre.
19: This house will always be home. We will find somewhere else just as nice with the money Father left us. What money?
18: The film has been described as a fresh take on the Jane Austen novel and the 1995 movie and is set for release on September 25th. And now this little piggy is causing a bit of a stir.
20: I'm Peppa Pig.
18: Peppa Pig was bought over by Hasbro in 2022, and they seem to be embracing the world of AI, and people aren't happy about it. Now, the voice actors, who are mainly children, have been given contracts which feature a clause stating they sign over the rights of their voices to AI for commercial assets within their franchise. And for more on the hottest trending stories, add Spin to your social feeds.
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spin. 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This man will get you ready for it. Blackpink is on the way in a few minutes right now. Harry Styles will kick us off on the last hour. 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

Blackpink on Spin, summer's number one hit music station. 10 Spin hits in a row continues in a couple of minutes with Casey Musgraves and that filthy song Dry Spell. Right now it's Sienna Spyro, Material Lover.

Casey Musgraves with some filthy lyrics in that song. It's Dry Spell on Spin, summer's number one hit music station. And I hope your summer is going well. If you didn't win tickets in this hour, don't you worry. Next hour, Jack Keating's going to be here with more tickets up for grabs for the weekend live in Croke Park. It's going to be amazing. Right now, it's Doja Cat. 10 spin hits in a row. Here's Jealous Type on Spin.

Good Love, Hannah Lang. 10 spin hits in a row. It continues in a couple of minutes. With the lady who was here last weekend, she took over Marley Park. It looked incredible. Everyone and their mom was at it. Olivia Dean, she's on the way after this from Amble on Spin.

0: me.
1: Olivia Dean, So Easy to Fall in Love on Spin, summer's number one hit music station. I bet the vibes were just amazing last weekend to that one playing in the crowd. I saw a lot of people going out to Olivia Dean, and it wasn't like they were wearing merch. I just knew they were going to Olivia Dean because they were all dressed fantastic and everyone looked fantastic. And I was jealous. And I'm sure some of you were jealous hearing our winner there for the weekend tickets. But don't you worry, because we have the biggest ever cash machine coming your way next Friday. Summer cash machine. I was in Super Value yesterday and I saw a bag of Maltesers for $5.45 on offer. So that just shows you where we are in the world at the moment. But you don't have to worry about the cost of living crisis or the fuel crisis or any other crisis if you win this amount of money, because it is the most amount of money we've ever given away. It's 310,000 euro. 310 grand is up for grabs next Friday, July 10th. 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
4: 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Doyle's in. Doyle's in.

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3: Been a while since we've had new music from Gracie Abrams. Soon to be Gracie Mescal, I'm sure, at some stage. Nah, let's be honest, he'll probably take her name. Here's Hit the Wall on Spin.

0: It's a gala, feels this good on Spin, summer's number one hit music station. That's almost it for me on your Saturday. Have a fantastic rest of your weekend. Whatever your plans are, I hope they're amazing. Jack Keating's on the way just after 3 o'clock with more chances to win tickets to go and see The Weeknd on August 23rd in Croke Park. Cash Machine info on the way too. Have a great weekend. I'll chat to you next week. Bye.
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4: I'm Leah, here's what's happening. Yamamori Izakaya will gradually end its DJ and nightclub events in the centre from next month. It comes after the leaseholders of the nearby Hoxton Hotel looked for an injunction against the restaurant for causing alleged noise nuisance to its guests. In a joint statement, Izakaya Basement says they've reached a mutual beneficial agreement. Spokesperson for the Give Us the Night campaign, Sunil Sharp, says nobody wins in this situation.
19: We feel there's not nearly enough focus on the government and Dublin City Council in terms of how they are designing city centres like Dublin and how it's leading to situations like this.
4: Temperatures are set to drop over the weekend. It comes as Ireland's heatwave officially came to an end this morning. Meteorologist with the Met Éireann, Deirdre Lowe, has the forecast.
20: Then there is the chance of some drier weather later in the week into next weekend. There's the chance of the high having a bit of an influence later in the week into next weekend.
4: Questions are being raised about the humanitarian response to the earthquakes in Venezuela. More than 50,000 people are still missing, but some of the international help promised has yet to be seen. Christina Valmore de Borelli from the non-profit V5 initiative says the government itself is part of the problem.
21: The regime is trying to portray that the situation is less chaotic than it actually is. This earthquake reminds Venezuelans Venezuela is a failed state.
4: It's possible some consumers won't see a change in restaurant prices when the VAT drops to 9% next week. The Restaurants Association of Ireland says increasing costs have seen profits fall. Chief Executive Adrian Cummins says it'll be up to the individual businesses as to whether they will use the reduction to lower prices.
22: A VAT reduction will help in terms of the wafer thin margins that we have in our sector.
4: And Charlene Murphy says she has her eye on four boys in the Love Island villa. It comes as the content creator has been confirmed to go in as a Casa Amor girl. The Dublin influencer says Cavan, Aidan, Lorenzo and Sean all have bits of her type in each of them.
5: Spin Sport
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4: In the World Cup, England face Panama in Group L at 10 o'clock, while Ghana take on Croatia at the same time. Both games in Group K start at 12:30. Portugal must beat Colombia if they are to get a top spot, while DR Congo face Uzbekistan. Group J's fixtures kick off at 3 a.m. Argentina will be hoping to make it 3 wins from 3 in their match against Jordan. Algeria's meeting with Austria is a straight battle for second. There's one game in the SSC Airtricity Men's Premier Division this evening. Second bottom Sligo Rovers host Shelburne at 7:45. The All-Ireland Senior Football Championship quarterfinals start today at 4. Cork take on Mayo. There's a 6:15 throw-in time for Kerry's clash with Tyrone. Both games are on at Croke Park. There's also action in the All-Ireland Camogie Championship. All three games get underway at 3:30. Offaly take on Clare, Dublin face Limerick and Kilkenny are away to relegation threatened Wexford. The All-Ireland Minor Hurling Championship final takes centre stage at 3 as well. Limerick and Tipperary go head-to-head at the TUS Gaelic Grounds. Download the Go Light app now, your new home for Off the Ball.
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24: Hey, it's Emer. First up, Katy Perry took over Malahide Park the other night and teased a new track called Watch It Burn, and she just released it. Marshmello has teamed up with country music princess Kelsea Ballerini for a new song that's given total 2015 vibes called Another Drink.
25: 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No, she don't want a thing. 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
0: Oh, what is the crack? It is Jack Heating here. Hope you're having a lovely weekend. We have a great show ahead of us. Of course, 10 Spin Hits is just on the way. But we've also got to get to those all-important cash machine details on Friday. Someone is going to win themselves an absolutely boatload of money. And if you didn't think this weekend could have gotten any better, take a listen to this.
27: I'm timeless, timeless.
0: Oh yes, The Weeknd himself. He is coming to Croke Park on the 23rd of August, and I've got two tickets to give away. If you want to enter, text the number 087-711-1038. 087-711-1038. All right, let's get back to the music. Kicking off 10 spins in a row with Sonny Federa. 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

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It is an action-packed weekend across the country. We've got matches kicking off, concerts on later on tonight, so we are keeping the vibes going. 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

0: 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Hope you're having a lovely Saturday. And speaking of the weekend, the lines are still open if you want to win those two tickets to the weekend in Croke Park on August 23rd. 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Good luck! When we come back, we are getting this party kicked off with Slater. It's Dance playing on Spin.
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0: Phoebe Rexha, New Religion, playing on Summer's number one hit music station. She just performed in the Love Island Villa a couple days ago, and I was going to say, I'm a little jealous, but we got Blue, and that was absolutely unbelievable. I only knew one song, they performed it like six times, but no shade to you, Phoebe. I think Blue is winning that one every single time. Plenty of more great music on the way, but take a listen to this first.
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0: The man is one of the biggest artists in the world right now, and he is coming to Croke Park on the 23rd of August. I have got two tickets to give away for the show. If you want to win those tickets, all you have to do is text the number 087-711-1038 with your full name. The number to text is 087-711-1038 with your full name. And if you win those tickets, I'm going to be making the call very, very soon. So get those entries in. I'm giving you about 4 minutes to get those L fingers warmed up, because when we come back, we are kicking off 10 spin hits in a row with Disco Lines. No Broke Boys. Stay right here.
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3: Speaking of undress, I have a club that I have signed you up for. 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

0: It's an annual bowling event where clothing is sadly,
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14: What is the manosphere? It's a term for male influencers online that aim to focus on masculinity and so-called self-improvement for men. But most in the manosphere have branched into promoting anti-feminist, misogynistic and aggressive ideologies. You might have seen Louis Theroux's documentary on Netflix about it. If not, go and watch it.
15: I teach guys to be proper guys, not these those soy boys that walk around in the modern day.
16: Would you see me that way?
15: I'm not sure. I'd have to see how what your skills are.
14: Alex Cooney from CyberSafe Kids says it's of real concern.
17: Largely, the men interviewed didn't seem to really believe or live behind what they were saying on screen, but they knew that it would generate clicks and likes and shares and engagement.
14: And if you fear someone in your life is being radicalized by content online, have a chat with them.

0: I'm Leah. Here's what's happening. Tens of thousands of people have gathered in Dublin this afternoon to celebrate the Pride Parade. The theme was about the thread which connects the community across time, borders and lived experiences. These people were at the parade and shared their thoughts.
1: Great vibe. No judgment. People could go be themselves. It's the day the city just lets their hair down.
2: It was my first time being in the parade for George up on the float and it was absolutely amazing.
0: Ireland's heatwave has officially come to an end. This morning saw the end of the high temperature warning with cooler conditions set for the weekend. Deirdre Lowe from Met Éireann has this weekend's forecast.
3: I think it probably will be there'll be a bit of rain today. Tomorrow there'll just be some showers, mainly feeding into western and northern areas, some midland areas too.
0: Meanwhile, the Irish Coast Guard is warning against the use of floats in the water. Kevin Whitney from the Irish Coast Guard says they're often the reason rescues take place.
4: We have had some incidents where people are using inflatables designed for pools on open waters, and we do have to rescue people from those situations, and luckily we've done so successfully.
0: Ryanair's boss says anyone flying on a plane should have to provide a copy of their passport when booking a flight. Michael O'Leary says airlines should be allowed to take copies to provide to immigration and border control authorities. He says people's information could be collected in a way that's compliant with data protection laws.
5: And the first thing the reception does is they take a copy of your passport and they have it there. Now, if hotels can do it across Europe, why don't the authorities simply work with the airlines to do something similar, and then you have the documentary evidence.
0: More than 50,000 people are still missing in Venezuela because of the earthquakes. UNICEF Ireland says Venezuela is bracing itself for a severe humanitarian crisis. Executive Director Peter Power says millions of people were already in need before the earthquakes hit.
6: Our colleagues on the ground are saying it's just the search and rescue phase at this stage, trying to recover people hopefully alive from the rubble. That's where all the effort is.
0: And Madonna says recording her first song with her daughter Lourdes was a very healing experience. The pair have written together for her new album, Confessions 2.
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0: The All-Ireland Senior Football Championship quarterfinals get underway at Croke Park this afternoon. Kicking off now is the game between Cork and Mayo. Then from 6:15, Kerry take on Tyrone. Kerry are favourites in that one. There are three crucial games in Group 2 of the All-Ireland Senior Camogie Championship this afternoon. Clare face Offaly, Limerick host Dublin, Elsewhere Kilkenny travel to Wexford. All those games are heading towards half-time. The final places in the World Cup knockout stages will be decided tonight as the group phase comes to an end. England take on Panama from 10 o'clock, while Ghana face Croatia in the other Group L fixture. At 12:30, Portugal meet Colombia, knowing a win will seal top spot in Group K. Then at 3 a.m, Argentina play against Jordan, while Algeria and Austria go head-to-head with the place in the knockout stages on the line. And there's three games in the SSC Airtricity Women's National League this afternoon. Underway now is the meeting of Waterford and Cork City, while from 7:30, Treaty United play host to Sligo Rovers. Download the Go Loud app now, your new home for off the ball.
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8: Hey, it's Emer. 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
8: This series follows a dysfunctional family of bears who turn to crime in an effort to stop a psychotic wolf pack from destroying their home. Breaking Bear is set for release on July 31st. Now on to music, as Cat's Eye have shared an update on Manon after her absence from the group. In an interview, they said, "We want to give her all the time and space that she needs, so we don't want to make any assumptions or set anything in stone." Now on to the drama, as Dallas Cowboys cheerleader Reese Weaver has been getting a lot of stick online for leaving, and some fans think it's because of her husband, but she has cleared everything up.
10: I just had such a heart of gratitude that was essentially how my decision came to be of stepping into this next chapter.
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to get to as well. And last but not least, we still have those weekend tickets to give away in Croke Park in August. Like I said, the number to text 087 711 1038. Okay, enough chit-chat out of me. Let's get back to the music. Disco Lines. It's No Broke Boys on Spin. Disco.

Lewis Capaldi in the middle of 10 spin hits in a row. He has just announced to be headlining Electric Picnic in September. I am so excited. Just a few more minutes to get those entries in for the weekend tickets in Crow Park in August. Like I said, the number to text is 087-711-1038. 087-711-1038.

Morgan C3 officially kicking off your Saturday weekend party. You are listening to summer's number one hit music station. We are, of course, in the middle of 10 spin hits in a row, bringing you the vibes all day long. We've got some brand new music from Olivia Rodrigo on the way. This is Drop Dead.

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2: I haven't officially announced my song of the summer yet, but this next track might be a contender. An absolute banger. Brand new music from Jonas Blue. This is Girl on Spin.

0: and new music from Jonas Blue, Girl. Closing out 10 spin hits in a row. Make sure you're keeping that dial turned up because we are just a couple minutes away from dropping those all-important summer cash machine details. More money than anyone has ever won in the history of Irish radio is up for grabs in 2 weeks' time. But it is that time. Let's go.
1: This is Spin.
0: Unfortunately, the entries have closed for the tickets to go see The Weeknd in Crow Park in August. Thank you so much to everybody that's entered, but we have our winner. I'm about to make the call. Let's hope they answer.
2: Hello.
0: Hey, it's Jack from Spin.
2: Hiya.
0: How's it going? Who am I speaking to right now?
2: Emily Davis.
0: Emily Davis, well, whereabouts are you?
2: In Tala.
0: In Tala, amazing. Well, I'm hoping you're having a good Saturday. It's about to get a whole lot better because congrats, you are the winner of the two tickets to go see The Weeknd in August.
2: Oh, thanks so much.
0: You're welcome, you're welcome. Who are you going to plan to bring with you?
2: My boyfriend.
0: Lovely, lovely. Well, a huge congrats. Have a lovely weekend and it was great speaking to you.
2: Thanks so much.
0: See ya, bye-bye. A big L congrats to Emily, who is our winner of the tickets to go see The Weeknd in Crow Park. Make sure you tune back into Spin tomorrow where we'll have more tickets to give away. And of course, we're going to play this. When we come back, the absolute superstar, Tate McRae, Just Keep Watching, is up next on Spin. Stay right here.
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the hit track from one of the biggest movies of the year last year. That is K-pop Demon Hunters I'm talking about. That track is called Golden from Huntrix. You are listening to summer's number one hit music station. Weekends on Spin are brought to you by the hit show The Bear. You can now stream every single episode on Disney Plus. Spin Summer Cash Machine. Oh, my favorite jingle to hear on the weekend. Yes, Spin Summer Cash Machine is back in action. Summer's hottest prize is here. And next Friday, we are giving 2 weeks for this one because it is a whole load of money. 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

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Get your entry in before Friday, 10th of July. 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That is 57557. And one more thing. Good luck! When we come back, 10 spin hits in a row is just around the corner. We are kicking it off with the Starboy. Somber Potential is going to play next. Stay right here.

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16: Hey, it's Cahill. Now, making it to a World Cup is special. Making it when your dad played there too, that's a whole different level. There are 14 players at this year's tournament following in their father's footsteps. Take Erling Haaland, for example. His dad, Alfing, played for Norway at the 94 World Cup. Fast forward to 2026 and Erling is now Norway's all-time leading scorer and hoping to lead them on a famous run. Then, there's Luka Zidane. His dad, Zinedine Zidane, became a World Cup legend with France, but Luka is representing Algeria. Now look, we all want to make our parents proud, but can you imagine trying to impress Zinedine Zidane? The pressure!
0: Spins World Cup dates.
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0: Here's what you need to know.
17: I'm Leah, here's what's happening. Yamamori Izakaya is gradually ending its DJ and nightclub events. They faced a high court dispute from the Hoxton Hotel over noise. A statement on social media says they reached a mutually beneficial agreement. Sunil Sharp from the Give Us the Night campaign says they need to work together.
18: They're here now. We have to work with them to some extent to actually survive and for Dublin nightlife to thrive in the future. That's just the reality of it.
17: Ireland's heatwave has officially come to an end. This morning saw the end of the high temperature warning with cooler conditions conditions set for the weekend. Deirdre Lowe from Met Éireann has the outlook.
3: Tomorrow there'll just be some showers, mainly feeding into western and northern areas, some midland area too. Then Monday's going to start dry, but Monday and Tuesday are going to bring spells of wet weather feeding up from the south.
17: The Restaurants Association of Ireland says it can't force its members to lower prices. Next Wednesday, the VAT rate for food-led hospitality businesses will drop to 9%. Its CEO, Adrian Cummins, says businesses need the VAT cut to help make ends meet, but the power ultimately lies with the customer.
7: We're in the entertainment business. We survive based on our customers coming in the door and purchasing. So the more customers that we can come in, the more the business is viable into the future.
17: Venezuela's acting president says 10 more countries are joining rescue efforts in the search for survivors from Wednesday's earthquakes. International aid agencies with specialist equipment are having difficulty getting to Venezuela after the country's airport was damaged. Cynthia de Santa C from the charity Healing Venezuela, she says the official response has been quite slow.
11: It's not easy for the government, for the rescue teams on the ground to actually be able to receive, to accept that support.
17: And Michael Bublé played a secret gig in Dublin last night.
19: Michael Bublé!
20: I can't believe I'm here either.
17: The Canadian singer played a surprise set at the Ruby Sessions. He's playing in Malahide Castle this evening before travelling to Limerick for a gig tomorrow night.
0: Spin Sport
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17: The All-Ireland Senior Football Championship quarterfinals get underway at Croke Park. It's a draw at half-time in the game between Cork and Mayo. Then from quarter past six, Kerry take on Tyrone. The final places in the World Cup knockout stages will be decided tonight as the group phase comes to an end. England take on Panama from 10, while Ghana face Croatia. At 12:30, Portugal meet Colombia, while DR Congo can reach the last 32 with a win over Uzbekistan. Then at 3 a.m, Argentina look to complete a perfect group campaign against Jordan, while Algeria and Austria go head-to-head. There's three games in the SSC Airtricity Women's National League this afternoon. Wexford have just got a big result against Shamrock Rovers at Talla Stadium. It's finished 4-2 to the visitors there, while from 7:35, Treaty United play host to Sligo Rovers. Meanwhile, Shelburne have booked their place in the final of the All-Ireland Cup. They had a 4-0 win over local rivals Bohemians at Talca Park. Shells will meet the winners of Galway United versus Piemont, which kicks off at 5. Download the Go Light app now, your new home for Off the Ball.
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21: Hey, it's Emer. First up, Snow Patrol have announced that they're teaming up with Kylie Minogue and are dropping a brand new track called These Alarms. It turns out that the band actually wrote this song back in 2024 with Kylie in mind to sing it. So they sent it off to her and she absolutely loved it. And now on to new movies, as a trailer has dropped for Sense and Sensibility and Daisy Edgar Jones is front and centre.
22: This house will always be home. We will find somewhere else just as nice with the money Father left us. What money?
21: The film has been described as a fresh take on the Jane Austen novel and the 1995 movie and is set for release on September 25th. And now this little piggy is causing a bit of a stir.
23: I'm Peppa Pig.
21: Peppa Pig was bought over by Hasbro in 2022, and they seem to be embracing the world of AI, and people aren't happy about it. Now, the voice actors, who are mainly children, have been given contracts which feature a clause stating they sign over the rights of their voices to AI for commercial assets within their franchise. And for more on the hottest trending stories, add Spin to your social feeds.
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13: Kicking off the 5 o'clock hour with an absolute banger from Somber. And if you're a big fan of the new movie Obsession, check out Somber's newest music video. You might recognize somebody. Yes, that is Nikki Freeman from the movie Obsession, Indy Navaretti, my new celeb crush. But like I said, check it out. It's a very good music video. But we are kicking off 10 Spin hits in a row with the man that I think is allergic to making bad music. This is Somber, It's Potential, and it's playing on Spin.

Tom Douglas, Come Find Me, playing in the middle of 10 spin hits in a row. Now, I've held out for as long as possible, but because of girls like Ella Langley and This Next Lady, I think the country bug has officially bitten me. I cannot get enough of this track. It is Stella Lefty, Boston.

D-Block Euro Prada is playing in the middle of 10 spin hits in a row. Make sure you're keeping spin loud because we are just a couple minutes away from dropping those all-important summer cash machine details. More money than anyone has ever won in the history of Rivers Radio is up for grabs in 2 weeks. And here's Niall Horan.

0: I can't even begin to describe to you how much I'm obsessed with that song. Ella Langley, Choosing Texas, is closing out 10 spin hits in a row on a lovely, lovely Saturday. Right, enough of me confessing my love about Ella Langley. Let's do the Summer Cash Machine. Let's go.
1: Spin Summer Cash Machine.
0: Summer Cash Machine. Oh yes, in 2 weeks' time, someone is going to have the absolute summer of their dreams, because on the 10th of July, we are giving away a new record for the Summer Cash Machine. €310,000 is the exact number. That is the exact number you need to remember if you get the call on Friday. And if you win, all I ask is just please take me with you wherever you're going. My poor ginger skin needs some sun. 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That is 57557. And good luck! Taking a break, but when we come back, the hit single from Kacey Musgraves, Drive Spell, is going to play on Spin. Stay right here.
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1: Oh, I've got a goodie for you from Spin's very own Marty Guilfoyle. He has teamed up with Jessica Brett to bring you a new summer banger. This one's called When You're High, and it's playing on Spin.

tomorrow night. That is Calvin Harris, Ocean, playing on Summer's number one hit music station. Unfortunately, that wraps it up for me, but stick around. The legendary Marty Guilfoyle is in the house. He's on his way. And make sure you head on over to the Spin website to enter this week's Summer Cash Machine. In two Fridays' time, we are giving away a new record, €310,000. 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

0: AP. Do not wait. Just do it now. And my name is Jack Keating. Have a great weekend. I'll catch you later. Peace.
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18: I'm Leah, here's what's happening. The Dublin Pride Parade took place today. Tens of thousands of people gathered in the city centre. This year's theme was One Story, Many Voices. These people were at the parade and explained what Pride meant to them.
19: For me, it would be acceptance and also joy.
20: There are a lot of people at the parade today who didn't get to experience this when they were younger, so I think it's just honouring and celebrating what they sacrificed and all the work that they put in for us to be able to have this.
18: Temperatures here are set to drop over the weekend. It comes as Ireland's heatwave officially came to an end this morning. Met Erin's Deirdre Lowe has the forecast for the week.
21: Then there is the chance of some drier weather later in the week into next weekend. There's low pressure to the north between Ireland and Iceland and high pressure to the south.
18: Meanwhile, the Irish Coast Guard is reminding swimmers to be careful when taking to the water.
22: If you're going swimming on any beaches, make sure that they're lifeguarded beaches and swim between the red and yellow flags. Try and stay in your own depth and most especially supervise children.
18: That's Kevin Whitney, who says simple measures save lives. Right. Ryanair's boss has criticised planned spending to expand Dublin Airport. The DAA is planning to spend 5.6 billion euro on improving facilities, including car parks, passenger lounges and other refurbishments. Mr O'Leary thinks the plan is bad value for money.
0: It's all regulatory gaming. Let's put in the biggest number we can think to the Irish Aviation Authority and then they'll give us a price increase for the next 10 years. And you look at the numbers, they're completely mad.
18: The official death toll in Venezuela earthquake has now risen to 920 people, with more than 4,500 injured. Don Bennett was caught up in the quake. He says he and a friend had a lucky escape.
6: I was in a small beach town. As the earthquake hit, one of my friends was in the water. I went in to try and rescue them. We nearly both ended up dead.
18: And Charlene Murphy says she has her eye on four boys in the Love Island villa. It was confirmed in last night's episode that the content creator will join the reality TV show as a Casa Amor girl. The Dublin influencer says Cavan, Aidan, Lorenzo and Sean all have bits of her type in each of them.
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18: In 15 minutes' time, Kerry take on Tyrone in the All-Ireland Football Championship quarter-final. The race for the World Cup knockout stages reaches its conclusion tonight, with six final group games down for decision. Group L wraps up first at 10 o'clock as England face Panama and Ghana take on Croatia. Attention then turns to Group K at 12:30, where Portugal face Colombia and DR Congo know a win over Uzbekistan should be enough to send them through. The final group matches start at 3 a.m, with Argentina chasing a third straight win against Jordan, and Algeria and Austria face off. There's three games in the SSC Electricity Women's National League this afternoon. Wexford beat Shamrock Rovers at Tallaght Stadium. It finished 4-2 to the visitors there. It's finished scoreless between Waterford and Cork City, while from 7:35, Treaty United play host to Sligo Rovers. Meanwhile, Shelburne have booked their place in the final of the All-Ireland Cup. They had a 4-0 win over local rivals Bohemians at Talca Park. Shells will meet the winners of Galway United versus Piemont, which is underway. Download the Go Light app now, your new home for Off the Ball.
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9: Hey, it's Emer. First up, Katy Perry took over Malahide Park the other night and teased a new track called Watch It Burn, and she just released it. Marshmallow has teamed up with country music princess Kelsea Ballerini for a new song that's given total 2015 vibes, called Another Drink.
23: Now she don't care about your truck. Yeah, boy, you're out of luck. No, she don't want a thing. She just wants another drink.
9: Travis Kelsey's teammate George Kittle has spilled some rare information about the Taylor Swift wedding.
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18: Expect a few showers tonight.
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15: Hello, hello. Welcome along to the show. Marty here with you in the mix right up until 9 p.m. What a week it's been for gigs, eh? We had Olivia Dean absolutely smash it recently. We had Katy Perry. We had Lewis Capaldi as well. Teddy Swims. And this weekend, we're looking at Calvin Harris and Jazzy. You might be heading to the gig right now. So we've got a very special mini mix on the way for the next 25 minutes, incorporating Calvin Harris tracks and Jazzy tracks back to back to get you in the mood for the gig tonight at Marley Park and Malahide Castle tomorrow evening. Kicking it off with a high on me from Jazzy right

Jazzy and Giving Me, and before that we had Laws on the remix of Calvin Harris, I'm Not Alone. Big one tonight for the two of them in Marley Park, and again tomorrow in Malahide Castle. So a little bit of a celebration at the moment. We're doing a 25 minute mini mix incorporating Calvin Harris and Jazzy tracks. We've got Makeup to come, Blessings as well, but right now DOD on the remix of Sweet Nothing from Calvin Harris in the mix on Spin.

Calvin Harris, Clementine Douglas, and Blessings. It's Marty here with you, soundtracking your Saturday night. Coming up towards the end of a little bit of a mini mix, given the fact that Calvin Harris and Jazzy are in town this weekend. So if you're heading along, hopefully this is getting you in the mood as we get on Jazzy and Makeup here on Spin.

Jazzy and Makeup, one of her tracks that I completely forgotten about. It just popped up my USB there when I was searching for Calvin Harris and Jazzy tracks, and I was like, whoa, here's one I haven't played on the radio in a while. And as I searched Jazzy on my USB as well, she has got so many bangers. As we get her collab on with Calvin Harris right now, it's satisfying.

0: Of course, their collab that we did not know we needed until it was delivered to us earlier on in the year. Satisfy, looking forward to hearing that one live tomorrow night when I'll get to go. And if you're heading along to Marley Park tonight, I hope you have a good one. It promises to be absolutely big. It's Marley here with you, soundtracking your Saturday night. We continue the mix in 2 seconds here. Hang on.
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Kicking off part two shamelessly with my latest release with Jessica Brett. That one's called When You're High, creeping into the top 50 in the Irish Shazam charts. If you've Shazammed, thank you. Thank you so, so much. Glad you're feeling it. As we continue the mix right now, David Guetta and Milky, Just the Way You Are, in the mix here on Spin.

in his latest track, Devotion. Just a reminder, by the way, if you want to go see him live, he's going to be in Wexford in August. However, if you want to see him sooner than that, he just happened to be going over to Ibiza. He does have a residency there every Monday in O Beach. And speaking of O Beach, if you're heading over the weekend of July 5th, I will see you there. So just in case you happen to be there, pop along for a little bit of a boogie to some of the sing-alongs remix today. It's Marty here with you, soundtracking your Saturday night with Finlay C on the remix of Sabrina Carpenter and The Taste.

Felix on the remix at Bruno Mars and Rosé. As you stay in the mix right now, brand new music from the guy who brought you Free Your Mind, one of the biggest dance records in the world. Teaming up with Groove Theory for One Question, his brand new track. It's Clonie in the mix here on Spin.

0: a big follow-up, isn't it, to Free Your Mind when he teamed up with the duo that is Prospa, still one of the biggest dance records in the world. And that one there, One Question with Groove Theory, promises to make waves in house music world over the course of the summer as well. Really, really, really feeling that record. It's Marty here with you, soundtracking your Saturday night. Coming up towards the end of the show, we're going to bring you through this weekend's live set recorded from Westport, County Mayo. If you've been out in Westport before, you'd know it is such a good spot for a night out. So that's on the way, along with more dance music to soundtrack your Saturday night. In the mix, next on Spin.
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don't think Madonna thought that one of her classics was going to blow up in 2026. All with thanks to that Follow That Tune trend. And Sammy Porter said, you know what? We need a version for the clubs and the festivals, and did a beautiful job remixing that one. It's Marty here with you in the mix, soundtracking your Saturday night. A little reminder, we do have a live set this weekend's one coming from County Mayo, Westport. If you've been before, you'll know how fun it is. That's on the way in just a bit. But in the meantime, Joe Stone, Is It Really Love, playing in the mix right here on Spin.

played his new one earlier, One Question, so it was only fair that we played his massive one, Free Your Mind. Clonny teaming up with Prosper for that massive track, one of the biggest dance records in the world right now. Time for a little bit of a Saturday sing-along with Justin Bieber, Nicki Minaj, Beauty and a Beat, Zillionaire on the remix on Spin. So

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0: 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Marty is in the mix.

mashup to get that track on in a nightclub. You got Tame Impala and Dracula, a little bit of Sammy Porter in there as well. The two of them sounding so good together, and two other tracks that sound so good together. We got Temperature from Sean Paul, and it's mashed up with Karen Harding and Majestic Sweat in the mix right here on Spin.

0: from Rihanna, something old now into something new. The latest from Belters Only, teaming over Reggie. Bonus points for this track. It has an all-Irish lineup, and it is such a groover. It's called To The Max, and it's playing right here on Spin.
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love supporting him on the show. He loves taking those older tracks that we love and adore so much. His name is Free Jack, throwing us back there to Dizzy Rascal's Holiday. If you're going on a holiday, well, then you can just play that song in the background on loop and you can get pumped for it. And if you're not, well, earlier on in the week, we had good weather. Who knows? Maybe it'll come back and then we can play that song on loop again. It's Marty here with you. We're in the mix. And coming up in just a bit, we're going to bring you to this weekend's live set recorded from County Mayo and Westport. If you've been out in Westport before, you'd know that it's such an incredible spot. We'll tell you more about that in just a bit. But in the meantime, throwing it back to one of my mashups, we got Good Boys and Medusa versus Akon and Smack That. And it's in the mix here on Spin.

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you in the mix, currently bringing you through this weekend's live set recorded last weekend from Westport, County Mayo. If you've never been out in Westport before, I cannot recommend it enough. The nightlife is incredible. The town is gorgeous. The food. It is so, so good as well. The crowd is always full of energy as well. So stick that on the go list as we stay in the mix right now. Live from Westport, County Mayo here on Spin. West

0: We gotta hear you on this part, okay?
1: Sitting down on this fancy couch and I can't see straight. I'ma stay on. 22, I'm in Paris, baby. Got strip assist to my face.
0: Westport, here we go. Let's hear you. Come on. You ready?

Westport, make some noise if you finish your exams today, Westport. Hey. Congratulations. Now we celebrate.

0: No Broke Boys, Cristiano Fry on the remix. It's Marty here with you, soundtracking your evening. Currently in the middle of this weekend's live set. Last week, I was in County Mayo and Westport. And we said earlier on the show, if you've never been out in Westport before, you need to stick it on the to-do list. Big spot for hens and stags. Great spot for food. Great spot for nightlife as well. The crowd is always up for it. We still got 30 minutes of that live recorded set to go. And it's on the way on Spin.
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Kelly, you're ramping up the tempo and Macklemore's Can't Hold Us. That one is sounding so good. Marty here with you, bringing you through a live set recorded from County Mayo, Westport for this weekend as we play Beat Is Jumping, Morgan Seatree on Spin.

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0: for Galway DJ and producer Ketame. Pretty Green Eyes there, wrapping up the show for this evening. A reminder, if you're out in Killarney tonight, I will see you in Pig's Lane. Always a good one there. Killarney, always a great buzz on Saturday. And if you're heading along to see Calvin Harris and Jazzy in Malahide Castle tomorrow, oh, you're in for a big one. And if not, don't worry, I'm sure Jen Payne will make you feel better about it. She loves her house music, so if you love your house music too, you're going to love what's on the way next here on Spin. Have a good one.
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It's called Invisible. 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

0: last time I played that track, I got so many DMs on Instagram asking me, what was the name?
1: Una Melodia.
0: A Soporte is the name, and it's by Georgia

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Let me know at @JemPayne_ over on Instagram. I Never Knew is playing right now, and that is by Adam.

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0: 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I wonder, are they brothers? The track is called Get Down.

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1: Whoa, I shows, hit a road, false life. Baby, how you do to take it all off? 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

Devotion. Mixing into brand new music now coming from Bijou. The track is called Bassline Rhythm. It's Saturday night, you're on Spin. Just move to the

Frankie Rizzardo. Okay. Coming off the back of Shinjuku, this is his new one, and this is called Feel. Such a little summery vibe to this. Summery Saturday night vibe. Because you're on Saturday night with me, Jen Payne, here.

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2: Whoa, bump it, yeah, bump it up while your feet are stumping. And the gym is bumping. Look at

especially Ibiza, I would recommend going to see Yuvel. His parties are called Make the Girls Dance, and he does exactly that. Especially when you have the Ibiza sunshine coming down on you too. Brand new music from Gorgon City now. This is Work It Out. You're with me, Jen Payne, here on Spin. I am getting the...

because it is a banger. And so is this brand new music from Jack Jones. It's called Pulling Me Back. Do you remember him? Ooh, na na. With Ray, that was a banger. This.

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So good. Brand new music coming to you now from Patrick Topping, Leighton Giordani.

It's called Tonight. And I have a question for you about tonight. What you doing? You going out? You having a rave in the kitchen, or are you working? Regardless,

so good. I was not lying. That is brand new music from Patrick Tubman, Leighton Giordani. That is tonight. Shall we mix in some Prosper? Prosper and Josh Baker.

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0: For Ultra on Spin. You know I love giving you a little bit of artist lore. Now, I was sitting at home the other day and I was like, where did Stella Lefty come from? Well, it turns out that her dad is a multi-millionaire because he's actually the founder of Groupon. Is she a Nepo baby? Possibly. Well, she's up next on Spin.
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Your hit of K-pop in the early hours, it's Blackpink on Spin. And can we claim this lady as our own? Because she's been with Paul Mescal long enough now. 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

0: Casey Musgraves on Summer's number one hit music station. You're on Spin. If you're planning on having a cozy Sunday, I strongly recommend you to check out this guy's documentary. It's a little bit of a tearjerker, but he's also absolutely hilarious. 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